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1: 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But then, aren't we all? 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
4: 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Puts the squeeze on Eric Almirola. 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
6: Here's a look at your forecast. Chance for storms tonight, otherwise partly cloudy skies. Lows around 64, winds out of the northeast, around 5 miles per hour. Sunshine mixed with clouds at times tomorrow. Chance of rain showers, high temperatures reach up to 84. And that's your updated forecast. I'm meteorologist Paul Frombly. Get the latest weather updates online at minnesotadailyweather.com. Currently 75.
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6: Here's a look at your forecast. Chance for storms tonight, otherwise partly cloudy skies. Lows around 64, winds out of the northeast, around 5 miles per hour. Sunshine mixed with clouds at times tomorrow. Chance of rain showers, high temperatures reach up to 84. And that's your updated forecast. I'm meteorologist Paul Trombley. Get the latest weather updates online at minnesotadailyweather.com. Currently 75.
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8: Here's a look at your forecast. Lows dip down to about 64 tonight under partly cloudy skies with a chance of thunderstorms. Winds out of the northeast around 5 miles per hour. A mix of clouds and sun tomorrow. Chance for showers. High temperatures reach up to 84. And that's your updated forecast. I'm meteorologist Paul Frombly. Get the latest weather updates online at minnesotadailyweather.com. Currently, it's 77 degrees.
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7: Here's a look at your forecast. Lows dip down to about 64 tonight under partly cloudy skies with a chance of thunderstorms. Winds out of the northeast around 5 miles per hour. A mix of clouds and sun tomorrow. Chance for showers. High temperatures reach up to 84. And that's your updated forecast. I'm meteorologist Paul Trombley. Get the latest weather updates online at MinnesotaDailyWeather.com. Currently, it's 77 degrees.
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4: 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Puts the squeeze on Eric Almirola. 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
1: River City's weather. Here's a look at your forecast. Lows dip down to about 64 tonight under partly cloudy skies with a chance of thunderstorms. Winds out of the northeast around 5 miles per hour. A mix of clouds and sun tomorrow. Chance for showers. High temperatures reach up to 84. And that's your updated forecast. I'm meteorologist Paul Frombly. Get the latest weather updates online at minnesotadailyweather.com. Currently 73.
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12: Here's a look at your forecast. Lows dip down to about 64 tonight under partly cloudy skies with a chance of thunderstorms. Winds out of the northeast around 5 miles per hour. A mix of clouds and sun tomorrow. Chance for showers. High temperatures reach up to 84. And that's your updated forecast. I'm meteorologist Paul Frombly. Get the latest weather updates online at minnesotadailyweather.com. Currently 73.
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8: Here's a look at your forecast. Lows dip down to about 64 tonight under partly cloudy skies with a chance of thunderstorms. Winds out of the northeast around 5 miles per hour. A mix of clouds and sun tomorrow. Chance for showers. High temperatures reach up to 84. And that's your updated forecast. I'm meteorologist Paul Frombly. Get the latest weather updates online at minnesotadailyweather.com. Right now, 72.
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11: Here's a look at your forecast. Lows dip down to about 64 tonight under partly cloudy skies with a chance of thunderstorms. Winds out of the northeast around 5 miles per hour. A mix of clouds and sun tomorrow. Chance for showers. High temperatures reach up to 84. And that's your updated forecast. I'm meteorologist Paul Trombley. Get the latest weather updates online at minnesotadailyweather.com. Right now, 72.
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4: 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Puts the squeeze on Eric Almirola. 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
6: Here's a look at your forecast. Lows dip down to about 64 tonight under partly cloudy skies with a chance of thunderstorms. Winds out of the northeast around 5 miles per hour. A mix of clouds and sun tomorrow. Chance for showers. High temperatures reach up to 84. And that's your updated forecast. I'm meteorologist Paul Frombly. Get the latest weather updates online at minnesotadailyweather.com. Currently 72.
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6: Here's a look at your forecast. Lows dip down to about 64 tonight under partly cloudy skies with a chance of thunderstorms. Winds out of the northeast around 5 miles per hour. A mix of clouds and sun tomorrow. Chance for showers. High temperatures reach up to 84. And that's your updated forecast. I'm meteorologist Paul Frombly. Get the latest weather updates online at minnesotadailyweather.com. Currently 72.
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9: Here's a look at your forecast. Partly cloudy skies overnight with a chance of thunderstorms. Lows level off around 64. Winds out of the northeast around 5 miles per hour. Sunshine mixed with clouds at times again Monday. Chance for showers. Daytime highs approaching 84. And that's your updated forecast. I'm meteorologist Paul Trombley. Get the latest weather updates online at MinnesotaDailyWeather.com. 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
9: Here's a look at your forecast. Partly cloudy skies overnight with a chance of thunderstorms. Lows level off around 64. Winds out of the northeast around 5 miles per hour. Sunshine mixed with clouds at times again Monday. Chance for showers. Daytime highs approaching 84. And that's your updated forecast. I'm meteorologist Paul Trombley. Get the latest weather updates online at MinnesotaDailyWeather.com. Currently 72.

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0: 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Wow.

0: 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I died and you watched. I died and you walked by and said, no, I'm dead.
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4: Here's a look at your forecast. Slight chance of thunderstorms overnight, otherwise partly cloudy skies. Lows dip down to about 64, northeast winds around 5 miles per hour. Highs around 84 Monday. Lows level off around 62 Monday night, partly cloudy skies. And that's your updated forecast. I'm meteorologist Paul Trombley. Get the latest weather updates online at MinnesotaDailyWeather.com. Currently, it's 72 degrees.
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11: River City's weather.
12: Here's a look at your forecast. Slight chance of thunderstorms overnight, otherwise partly cloudy skies. Lows dip down to about 64, northeast winds around 5 miles per hour. Highs around 84 Monday. Lows level off around 62 Monday night, partly cloudy skies. And that's your updated forecast. I'm meteorologist Paul Trombley. Get the latest weather updates online at minnesotadailyweather.com. Currently, it's 72 degrees.
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4: 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Puts the squeeze on Eric Almirola. 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
6: Here's a look at your forecast. A severe thunderstorm watch continues. Lows dip down to about 64 overnight under partly cloudy skies with a slight chance of thunderstorms. Northeast winds around 5 miles per hour. Partly cloudy skies Monday, 84. And that's your updated forecast. I'm meteorologist Paul Trombley. Get the

0: Latest weather updates online at MinnesotaDailyWeather.com. Currently, it's 71 degrees.
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5: Here's a look at your forecast. A severe thunderstorm watch continues. Lows dip down to about 64 overnight under partly cloudy skies with a slight chance of thunderstorms. Northeast winds around 5 miles per hour. Partly cloudy skies Monday, 84. And that's your updated forecast. I'm meteorologist Paul Trombley. Get the latest weather updates online at minnesotadailyweather.com. Currently, it's 71 degrees.
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Plucked her eyebrows on the way, shaved her legs, and then he was a she. She says, hey, babe, take a walk on the wild side.

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2: River City's weather. Here's a look at your forecast. A severe thunderstorm watch continues until 9 a.m. today. Slight chance of thunderstorms overnight, otherwise partly cloudy skies. Lows dip down to about 64. Northeast winds around 5 miles per hour. High of 84. Monday, a mix of clouds and sun. And that's your updated forecast. I'm meteorologist Paul Trombley. Get the latest weather updates online at Minnesota.

0: 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Currently, it's 70 degrees.
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4: River City's weather. Here's a look at your forecast. A severe thunderstorm watch continues until 9 a.m. today. Slight chance of thunderstorms overnight, otherwise partly cloudy skies. Lows dip down to about 64. Northeast winds around 5 miles per hour. High of 84. Monday, a mix of clouds and sun. And that's your updated forecast. I'm meteorologist Paul Trombley. Get the latest weather updates online at minnesotadailyweather.com. Currently, it's 70 degrees.
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0: 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But then, aren't we all? 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
5: River City's weather. Here's a look at your forecast. A severe thunderstorm watch remains in effect. Partly cloudy overnight with a slight chance for showers. Lows level off around 64. Northeast winds around 5 miles per hour. A mix of clouds and sun again Monday. High temperatures reach up to 84. And that's your updated forecast. I'm meteorologist Paul Trombley. Get the latest weather updates online at MinnesotaDailyWeather.com. Currently 70.
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8: Here's a look at your forecast. A severe thunderstorm watch remains in effect. Partly cloudy overnight with a slight chance for showers. Lows level off around 64. Northeast winds around 5 miles per hour. A mix of clouds and sun again Monday. High temperatures reach up to 84. And that's your updated forecast. I'm meteorologist Paul Trombley. Get the latest weather updates online at minnesotadailyweather.com. Currently 70.
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5: Here's a look at your weatherology forecast, brought to you by Ag Country. Sunshine mixed with clouds at times today, with daytime highs approaching 84. Winds out of the north, 5 to 10 miles per hour. Lows level off around 62. Tonight, partly cloudy skies. And that's your updated forecast. I'm meteorologist Paul Trombley. Get the latest weather updates online at MinnesotaDailyWeather.com. Currently, 69.
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2: River City's weather. Here's a look at your weatherology forecast, brought to you by Ag Country. Sunshine mixed with clouds at times today, with daytime highs approaching 84. Winds out of the north, 5 to 10 miles per hour. Lows level off around 62. Tonight, partly cloudy skies. And that's your updated forecast. I'm meteorologist Paul Trombley. Get the latest weather updates online at MinnesotaDailyWeather.com. Currently 69.
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3: Fox News, I'm CJ Papa. Cops in Seattle believe two people opened fire at each other, killing three people, wounding several others, including a two-year-old child. Seattle Assistant Chief of Special Operations Tyrone Davis.
4: One of the shooters, that person gave up and was taken into custody.
3: Davis says they're actively searching for the other alleged gunman, Seattle Mayor Katie Wilson.
5: Our focus right now is on supporting the victims.
3: It's happening during a food festival. A pause in U.S. strikes inside Iran.
6: The White House is making clear that the military option remains on the table, but officials are giving diplomacy and intense economic pressure time to work. The U.S. naval blockade remains in effect, costing the regime hundreds of millions of dollars per day.
3: That's Fox's Trey Yanks in Tel Aviv. But the Jordanian army says it downed two drones. No casualties or material damage reported. 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
10: Here's a look at your forecast. A mix of clouds and sun develops for today with highs at about 84 with a light north wind. Partly cloudy tonight, lows at 62. Then we'll see a high temperature near 87 with sunshine on Tuesday. Mid-60s on Tuesday night, followed by a high of 90 on Wednesday. And that's your updated forecast. I'm meteorologist Paul Frombly. Get the latest weather updates online at minnesotadailyweather.com. Right now, 68.
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9: Welcome to the show. How are we?
4: A new week.
9: Brand new week. And I know, yes. I hate for y'all to hear this from me, but do you understand that when this week ends, the month of July ends? And I don't know how that's even possible because it still feels like February to me in my head.
4: Yeah. Sherry, I'm
9: time,
4: with you.
9: Yeah. Time has been a lunatic so far for this year. Coming up on today's show after Morons in the News, we have comedian Bob Stromberg. We also want to invite you to join us in our latest project. Since everything at the grocery store is now two or three times more than it used to be, and shrinkflation on top of it, have you noticed that your packaging is smaller but your price has doubled?
4: Yes.
9: Have we noticed that?
4: Yes.
9: Are we irritated by that just a little teeny bit?
10: Yeah.
9: We are creating a brand new cookbook and we want you to participate. You know, like those old church cookbooks that like your Nana has stockpiled in her kitchen with all these great recipes that come from real people's family gatherings and homes. Well, we want to do that, but really, really, really cheap. What's your favorite Cheap Eats meal? If you go to our website right now, BobandSherry.com, you can share your favorite Cheap Eats, make it into the cookbook. If you send a picture, you might even see that too floating around on social media. So that again is BobandSherry.com. And before we do another thing in this accursed Monday, you know what it's time for.
11: It's marvelous. It's wonderful.
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15: When I'm searching around for the Marvelous News and I see a headline that has the word Chick-fil-A in it, I don't look any further because there's no bad news at Chick-fil-A. This man's name is Gilbert Martin. But at the Chick-fil-A in Wilmington, North Carolina, they just call him Mr. Gill. Mr. Gill is 92 years old, and when he shows up to work every weekday, he's got one goal: make somebody's day a really little bit brighter. People may walk into this restaurant to get a chicken sandwich and some waffle fries, but many of them walk out talking about the friendly dining host whose warm smile and his genuine kindness have really made him a local legend. For the last 6 years, Mr. Gill has welcomed guests and cleaned tables and floors, and he's restocked the sauces, and he keeps the dining room looking really, really good and making everything run smooth because that's what the job is. But if you ask him what his most important job is, he'll tell you it has nothing to do with cleaning. He says the main thing he does is take care of people first. Now, that attitude has made a big impression on both customers and coworkers. Mike Perdue, he owns and operates the store. He says he brings joy to our team members and guests through his genuine warmth, his work ethic, and his servant's heart. We're honored to have him as part of our restaurant family. Now, before he came to work at Chick-fil-A, Mr. Gill spent many years working in the natural gas industry. And after he retired, he then worked more than 12 years as a greeter at Sam's Club. And that position was eliminated. So he went back into retirement, but it just didn't take. Mr. Gill said after about 2 months, he was bored, so he applied to Chick-fil-A. Now he works Monday through Friday, and he looks forward to every shift. And he says, if you enjoy what you're doing, it's not work. And I know what 92 is supposed to be, but I feel great. Mr. Gill said that some guests arrive after maybe a difficult doctor's appointment. Maybe they have heavy hearts over some situation. These moments give him the opportunity to listen and maybe to offer some encouragement. For Mr. Gill, This is not the mission. Serving people. Food is not the mission, but serving people is. He says that over the last 6 years, he's met so many wonderful guests and team members. Those relationships have brought him a lot of joy. Now, if he's not there, people notice. When he stayed home after a bad cold kept him there for a few days, customers immediately asked, "Where's he at? What's going on? Is he okay?" Purdue says that his kindness leaves a lasting impression on everybody he meets. And Mr. Gill says he has no plans to retire. He's not going anywhere. He says he hopes that his story will inspire others to keep doing what brings them joy, no matter how old they are. 92 years old. Can you imagine?
9: 92.
15: Woo! That's unbelievable.
9: Wouldn't it be amazing if stories like this were so commonplace that you didn't even notice them? You're like, oh, is that just Mr. Gill being Mr. Gill?
6: Can I just point out that he said the whole mission is serving people. Part of the mission is the food because, you know, people get hungry. That's why they're there. So can I just, I don't mean to down Mr. Gill, but
15: you're right.
6: I think if it wasn't for the food, nobody would be there. Sounds nice, but you got to have the food. And the food, it's got to be good.
9: Or good-ish.
6: Good-ish.
9: It's good enough.
15: It's good enough.
9: Wow. Well, we managed to pop that balloon. It's truly marvelous. It's the Bob and Sherry Show.
6: We love food at the Bob and Sherry Show, and we know you do, too. 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
6: Here's a look at your forecast. A mix of clouds and sun develops for today with highs at about 84 with a light north wind. Partly cloudy tonight, lows at 62. Now we'll see a high temperature near 87 with sunshine on Tuesday. Mid-60s on Tuesday night, followed by a high of 90 on Wednesday. And that's your updated forecast. I'm meteorologist Paul Trombley. Get the latest weather updates online at MinnesotaDailyWeather.com.
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0: City. And that's going to set you back $214 or maybe more because prices are going up every day. 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Well, Max, gold flakes. 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There's a very rare imported cheese. There are the edible gold flakes. And they serve it up with a tiny cup of South American lobster tomato bisque and a little garnish. It's really just a bougie grilled cheese sandwich that sparkles in the sun because it's got the gold flakes. I mean, does that even seem like a reasonable... It's a grilled cheese sandwich with some gold flakes in it. Does that even seem like a reasonable luxury that you would want to try?
1: I wouldn't want to eat gold flakes.
2: If the gold flakes tasted really good, perhaps. But
1: they can't.
0: I don't think they taste like much of anything.
2: No.
1: Yeah.
2: So gold is something you wear. Food is something you eat. The two should not go together.
3: No, they should not.
0: And the whole thing, because I was looking at a picture of this, I thought this must be some kind of gorgeous presentation. They make it on a panini press, so it has the pressed lines in it that you get from a panini. And except for the fact that it's sparkling and golden, it looks like the grilled cheese your mama made you when you stayed homesick from school. $214. I think this is something that people order and then post a photo on Instagram. And you're not really, like, you wouldn't pay. It just doesn't seem like a grilled cheese sandwich of any kind is worth $214. No. I think this is more for bragging rights and clicks and likes.
2: Yeah, I think so. Yeah. I agree with you, Sherry. It's just ridiculous to do that gold flake. We've had that sometime in the past. We've had the most expensive hamburger, and there were gold flakes in it. You know.
0: Well, if you go online, like, you can buy a sheet of gold leaf very cheaply. People use it for crafts and artists use it and stuff. So why, like, if you really need to have some kind of gold in dinner, you can buy your own gold leaf and shave it off into your burger or whatever.
3: Yeah.
0: It just seems like an insane price to pay for grilled cheese, but... You know, rich people really and the influencers and stuff. More on in the news is next. It's the Bob and Sherry Show.
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0: It may be time for couples to have separate bathrooms because a new study now finds that 70% of couples surveyed are currently in the middle of a, quote, bathroom war. And nearly 20% of respondents admit to ending a relationship because of their ex's bathroom habits. So here are some of the survey results. For men, the biggest issue was how much hair their partner left in the shower drain. For women, they were turned off by the mess and the smells a boyfriend or husband left behind in the bathroom. The top bathroom fight between couples is about leaving the toilet paper roll empty. And 1 in 10 adults surveyed, they say they had a second bathroom installed in their home to avoid their partner's annoying habits. Another 10% specifically looked for a home with 2 bathrooms during their last move. So, consider what we've done in my house, an extra bathroom in your next home upgrade. I'm John Tesh with today's Intelligence for Your Life.
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5: Here's a look at your forecast. A mix of clouds and sun develops for today with highs at about 84 with a light north wind. Partly cloudy tonight, lows at 62. Then we'll see a high temperature near 87 with sunshine on Tuesday. Mid-60s on Tuesday night, followed by a high of 90 on Wednesday. And that's your updated forecast. I'm meteorologist Paul Frombly. Get the latest weather updates online at MinnesotaDailyWeather.com.
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13: Sometimes romance is found in the strangest of places. There are plenty of times when two people are not looking to start anything, when suddenly there's like this unexpected spark, and boy, then it's off to the races. Well, that's what happened to Lake County, Florida, between a police chief and a suspect's wife. One day, Michael Giddens, he was a lieutenant in the Howie in the Hills Police Department. Now, when I first saw Howie in the Hills Police Department, this sounded like some sort of game. I don't know, but it's an actual place. And so he's tracking down this fraud case, and a few months later, he's facing allegations of sleeping with a suspect's wife. What happened is he opened up a case against this man for contractor fraud. So the man initially sat down with interviews with Giddens, but then he stopped responding, and he couldn't get in touch with him. So Giddens reached out to the man's wife to have her get in contact with her husband. I guess it was her ex at that time. Well, they met for lunch and continued to exchange text messages after that. And must have been some lunch, because eventually the relationship moved to the next level and they were meeting at hotels in the area while Giddens was on duty and they were having sex. So the relationship burned out sort of quick after the man's wife found somebody new. And nothing has been going on about this case except for this. And a little later...
14: Wait. The relationship petered out when the man's wife found someone new? Her husband? Or was there yet a third individual?
13: There was a third. There was a third guy.
15: I was thinking the same thing.
13: You need one of those charts with strings to keep track of this. So anyway, during this time, Giddens gets promoted to being chief of police. But those allegations were in the background, and they came out, and there was an investigation by the Florida Department of Law Enforcement and the Lake County Sheriff's Office. They found that while he didn't actually commit a crime, Giddens did violate police and town policies. Evidently, there's a policy against having sex with suspects' wives while you're on the clock. And They confronted him about it, and he resigned because he said, I'm not going to have my reputation marred. I think it's too late. I really do, but yeah. So.
14: Wow. You know what my takeaway from this story is? I need better time management, because all of the people in this story have more free time. Are you not feeling that? My husband. My husband's in trouble with the law, so I'm going to have a affair with the police chief, but then I'm going to cheat on the police chief and my husband with this third person.
12: It's all about whatever your priority is, Sherry.
14: I guess. You know what? Thank you for reminding me that if it's to be, it's up to me next.
12: There you go.
14: Let's stay in Florida, because what has happened in the town of Mount Dora, I really feel it could only happen in Florida. And so we have to go all the way back to the beginning and understand how in the hell the town of Mount Dora was forced to issue a monkey warning to its residents this week. Back in 1938, yes, a monkey warning. But that's where we are in this stage of the dystopia. You get monkey warnings issued to you now from your local politicians. So Mount Dora, back in 1938, there was a tour boat operator that ran a business in Silver Springs State Park. And the tour boat operator brought in a troop of wild monkeys to live on an island so that he could sell tickets to ride the boat, see the monkeys. Like, really, this is your classic American entrepreneurial capitalism, is it not?
15: Yeah, it is. I like
14: it. If you build it, they will come. If you populate the island with monkeys, you can sell the tickets. Well, here's what the tour boat operator didn't know back in 1938. Rhesus macaque monkeys can swim. I mean, these boys can swim. An island to these boys ain't nothing but a patch of ground. They immediately escaped the island and began populating all around the area. Now, these monkeys have been breeding and populating since 1938. There's a lot of them, and they are wild animals. They are feral, and they are everywhere. And apparently, they've now crossed the line into Mount Dora. So the city has issued an official warning for residents to keep their safe distance. Monkeys have been photographed outside the Lakeside Inn. There were monkeys at Gilbert Park. And one woman named Priscilla Spears said there was a monkey at a shopping center. And she said, oh my gosh, that's a monkey shopping. And so if you're in the Mount Dora, Florida area, this is not a joke. If you're in the Mount Dora, Florida area, your city is now being overrun by wild rhesus macaque monkeys who can swim. And they are wild and do not approach. Do not try to pet them or put little pants on them. This is Morons in the News. On the Bob and Sherry Show.
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3: Sherry, do not even try to say you're not doing those shrooms that make you see little people. Because since you were a kid, you wanted to see, I can't remember, the borrowers or the gatherers. Uh-huh.
4: Borrowers,
3: yeah, we know you're doing those shrooms, girl. Love you guys. Bye.
4: Hey, listen, that mushroom, it's called L. Asiatica, and it's in China. And every year, the hospitals in China treat literally hundreds of people who eat these mushrooms and hallucinate little people, pint-sized, tiny people, crawling up walls, furniture, marching around under the doors, waving at them. And it happens if you don't cook it properly. In fact, there are restaurants in China, you guys, where, like hot pot restaurants, where the server will put the mushrooms in a pot of broth and set a timer for 15 minutes and tell the customers, do not eat this until the timer goes off or you'll see little people.
5: I would like to try this.
4: Me too. I would like to try this. And you know what I'm wondering, Lamar? You'll eat anything. I mean, you just ate hot dogs with peanut butter and jelly on them. Will you join me in eating undercooked L. Asiatica mushrooms and hallucinating tiny people?
6: I got to be honest. I would love to see what the little people look like. Are they actually
4: so you're open
6: little?
4: To it?
6: Yeah.
4: You're into it. Okay.
6: There's no repercussions afterwards, right?
4: No. I mean, it doesn't stay with you forever. Max, do you want to have mushrooms with me and Lamar and see little people?
7: No, I compare myself. Everybody's a little person compared to me, so.
4: Oh, that's true. Yeah, you are kind. Hey, Doc, are you there? Do you want to eat undercooked mushrooms with me and Lamar and hallucinate little people?
8: You know, I'll just stick to my chicken tenders on this one.
4: Hey, Lamar, you know what they say. More for you and me, buddy.
6: That's exactly right. More little people.
4: So I went looking, like, how real is this? I found a medical research paper dated 1991 that people were hallucinating Lilliputian tiny human fantasy creatures moving everywhere. I found an article that the BBC posted about this. And this name will sound familiar to Max and anyone that listened to the True Weird Stuff episode, Once Upon a Shroom.
7: Oh.
4: Gordon Wasson.
7: Oh, yeah.
4: Who discovered psychedelic mushrooms and brought them to the United States recreational drug culture. Investigated these mushrooms in New Guinea that people said they would eat and see tiny people. So, yeah, this is real. You guys, this is real. Me and Lamar, we're going to find some. I don't know how we're going to lay our hands on them. I don't think you can get them on Amazon, but we're going to find some. And that'll be a fun video for Doc to edit, right,
6: yes,
4: Lamar?
6: Yes, it will.
7: Doc's going to go great.
4: It's the Bob and Sherry Show.
9: Oh, wow.
10: 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I love you guys.
11: 94.5. Ms. Foster, 7 people are shot at a food festival in Seattle. 3 are dead, 4 wounded, including a 2-year-old boy.
12: There were 2 people who we believe were shooting at each other.
11: Assistant Police Chief Tyrone Davis says one of them is in custody. Spent 3 nights of no new airstrikes in Iran.
13: White House officials are making clear the military option remains on the table, but they are looking at different efforts for both diplomatic solutions and other intense economic pressure, giving this time to work. The U.S. naval blockade does remain in effect, costing the regime hundreds of millions of dollars per day. Axios reports that the top U.S. military commander in the Middle East, Admiral Brad Cooper, recommended stopping the bombing campaign around the Strait of Hormuz because it has reached the limit of its effectiveness, according to 2 sources with knowledge of his position.
11: Fox's Trey Yanks. 300,000 people are ordered from their homes because of wildfires in France and Spain. 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
14: Here's the latest from MinnesotaDailyNews.com. A couple of severe weather cells rolled through northern Minnesota Friday evening. Tornado spotted and confirmed near Debs moved east-northeast to the 10 Strike and Kellyer areas. Comments to the Beltrami County Emergency Management Facebook page showed up to 3 inches of rain. Numerous reports of snapped off, damaged, or uprooted trees. One roof severely damaged because of the volume of water. And lots of reports of hail damage to roofs, buildings, and gardens. Meanwhile, Reed Timmer, a renowned meteorologist and storm chaser, was in Minnesota Friday evening chasing the storms. He posted several videos of tornadoes in the area, including one near Clearbrook, saying, quote, severe wind with some embedded tornado potential just hammered Bemidji, end quote. Timmer spent the night Friday at Rutgers. He went to Wisconsin then for the rest of the weekend. You can follow Timmer on X at Reed Timmer USA. Investigators arrested 20 people during a law enforcement operation in Bemidji and nearby areas last week. Minnesota Bureau of Criminal Apprehension's Violent Crime Reduction Unit led the operation with the Paul Bunyan Drug Task Force, Bemidji Police Department, Leech Lake and Red Lake Tribal Police Departments, and the Hubbard, Cass, and Beltrami County Sheriff's Offices, plus the FBI's Headwaters Safe Trails Task Force and the BCA Bemidji Regional Office. The effort, which occurred July 22nd and 23rd, targeted offenders wanted for firearms violations, shootings, and drug offenses. Some were arrested on outstanding warrants, and law enforcement recovered 4 illegal firearms, a gun silencer, ammunition, and small amounts of drugs. All of those arrested booked into either the Cass County Jail, the Hubbard County Jail, or the Red Lake Detention Center, pending formal charges. United States Attorney Daniel Rosen announced that a federal jury found Michaela Karen McKinney guilty on 3 counts related to a fentanyl trafficking operation in Greater Minnesota, specifically in Bemidji. The trial, held in Minneapolis, concluded with a guilty verdict to conspiracy to distribute fentanyl, aiding and abetting possession with intent to distribute fentanyl, and possessing a firearm in relation to drug trafficking. In 2023, investigators identified LaVille O. Allen as a key distributor in a fentanyl network. McKinney assisted in multiple drug distribution trips, during one of which she helped to facilitate the sale of over 180 grams of powder fentanyl, nearly 500 fentanyl pills. She was arrested after driving Allen to a drug sale. A search revealed a loaded firearm, and her young son was in the vehicle. McKinney faces a minimum of 10 years in prison. Her co-defendants have also pleaded guilty and are awaiting sentencing. The Paul Bunyan Drug Task Force led the investigation to target drug trafficking in the area of Bemidji. In sports, the Twins beat the Athletics yesterday at Target Field, winning 11-8. Twins pounded out 13 hits. The A's committed 4 errors, though, in the game. Twins off today, continue a homestand hosting the Kansas City Royals tomorrow night. 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
16: Here's a look at your forecast. A mix of clouds and sun develops for today with highs at about 84 with a light north wind. Partly cloudy tonight, lows at 62. Now we'll see a high temperature near 87 with sunshine on Tuesday. Mid-60s on Tuesday night, followed by a high of 90 on Wednesday. And that's your updated forecast. I'm meteorologist Paul Frommley. Get the latest weather updates online at MinnesotaDailyWeather.com. Right now, 69.
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2: It's time for Everyone Needs a Laugh. Here is comedian Bob Stromberg.
3: Getting older. I'm getting old. Well, and you are too, by the way. We're all getting older this year. But you know, most of the time, you don't even know it. You don't think about it. Except one day you might go, oh, there's a little gray. Something like, but normally you don't even think about it. Except those special times when you realize I'm getting older. I've been through one of those. I had my 50-year checkup a few years. Actually, it's been nearly 2 decades. Just out of interest, how many of you have been through that 50-year checkup stuff for the hilarity yourself? Anybody out there? Anybody? Yeah, okay. You know that. That's the special one, isn't it? That's the one where the normally healthy person has their first exposure to the whole idea of the colonoscopy. If I could just break that word down for you briefly. Colon. That's the last 5 or 6 feet of the large intestine. And oscopy, Latin word, medical term, literally translated, garden hose with camcorder. My doctor was describing for me what I was going to be going through, and I don't know how I got to be 50 years of age without knowing what that procedure, I don't know how that got, we've been very healthy in my family, I guess. I just didn't know what it was. And so he's describing for me what I would be enduring. And I should tell you that my doctor is actually one of my best friends since college. So for 40 years, we've been close friends. He has a wonderful sense of humor. We've had a great relationship. And so as he was telling me what I'm going through, because of our relationship, I thought he was joking. So my response was, oh. This. I don't know how I feel about my doctor's bedside manner. He actually laughed in my face. He said, no, Bob, you can watch the whole thing if you want. I said, no, I don't think I'm that flexible.

0: nurse, I had to drink two big plastic bottles of this stuff meant to cleanse my digestive system. And I don't know how you felt about that stuff, ma'am. But I found that stuff to be really effective. 3 a.m., I'm in my favorite place. My wife came in, she said, you did dilute this stuff, didn't you? Well, that would explain it. Cleanse my digestive system, every other system. I lost computer files that night. The instruction sheet from the hospital said, before you come for your 6 a.m. procedure, be sure that you drink, listen, 3,800 milliliters of water. I'm from Minnesota, not Manitoba. I have no idea what this means. I never studied the metric system. I'm not familiar with this term. I've never sold drugs. I did not know what this meant. So 4 a.m., I'm in my kitchen with a bowl and a measuring cup and a ruler. Trying to figure out how many milliliters are in an inch. Don't work too hard on that. The answer is none. Then I started thinking, I think that, junior high coming back, I think that means thousands. So I backed the decimal point up three places to 3.8. Yeah, they shout that out in Canada, by the way. 3.8 liters, which is a gallon of water. And I'm thinking, is this possible? Could this be accurate? I think it is. I've never drank a gallon of water in one standing in my life, but I did it. And I got to the hospital, and the nurse said, well, Mr. Stromberg, how are you feeling? I said, well, not great. I just drank a gallon of water. Can you explain to me why I wouldn't even think it would be safe medically to do such a thing? And she said, well, you're going to need to fill up that little the plastic cup, the little cup. From here?
1: It's Bob Stromberg. We'll post that at BOBANDSHERI.com. Just click the menu tab. Look for Everyone Needs a Laugh. I'm so glad you're with us. Today's show. Happy Monday. It's the Bob and Sherry Show.
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5: River City's weather. Here's a look at your forecast. A mix of clouds and sun develops for today with highs at about 84 with a light north wind. Partly cloudy tonight, lows at 62. Now we'll see a high temperature near 87 with sunshine on Tuesday. Mid-60s on Tuesday night, followed by a high of 90 on Wednesday. And that's your updated forecast. I'm meteorologist Paul Frommley. Get the latest weather updates online at MinnesotaDailyWeather.com. Right now, 69.
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2: I have meant to tell y'all this ever since we got back from vacation. We went down to Orange Beach, which means, you know, you got to go through Atlanta. I really believe you can't go anywhere in America that you don't have to go through Atlanta. But so we're coming back. And so the GPS had put us on the bypass, and there was a couple of wrecks, and we were making everything through. So now we're getting ready to get back. We're almost past the Atlanta situation. We're fixing to get back on 85, the regular 85, coming back. And so there's a lot going on. So I'm looking. And so somebody lets me in, and they blink the lights to let me in. And so I'm still trying to get across two or three lanes. Well, I start to roll down the window, and Carla says, no, I'll do it. So she rolls the window down, and she just sticks her hand out and then brings it back in. And I said, what was that? She says, I thanked them for letting us in. I said, well, that was a crappy thank you. I said, you just threw your hand out. I said, what is that? And she goes, well, I've been meaning to tell you this. You're way too flowery on your wave when somebody lets you in.

0: What do you mean I'm too flowery? What do you mean flowery? What do you mean?
1: She goes, God, you roll the window down, you stick your whole arm out, you got your hand out, and you're just waving back and forth and saying, thank you. It's like he gave you a kidney. He let you in the traffic. He didn't give you a kidney. I said, oh, my God. I said, from this point on, you know, do not roll your window down to thank anybody, because for all I know, he may think you flipped him off. She goes, I put my arm out, I gave a little wave, and I brought it back in. She said, we're going a quarter of a mile, and you're waving your hand and saying, I love you. What? I said, well, I tell you what. I said, how long have you been thinking this? She goes, oh, for a long time. She said, you get so excited that somebody lets you in. And she says, and you get so mad when you let somebody in and they don't acknowledge. I said, yeah, you're right. You are right. If I let you in and you don't acknowledge me, man, I would love to hit you right in the rear end. I really would, because it's not right. You have to let people know. She goes, they think you're a hostage the way you're waving that hand.
2: You will never again be in the car with Carla without being self-conscious about how you thank another driver. This is marriage. But this is proof that y'all are happy together, because, you know, I can think of couples where the nitpicking is felonious. And she just thinks that you're too excited to say thank you. It's the Bob and Sherry Show. Who do you love?
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1: Named one of the most influential women in radio. It's the Bob and Sherry Show.
4: So a couple days ago, Lamar and I were talking about all of the supplements we take, and we started laughing because we really sound insane when we start listing it. And we got on this subject because some of these things, as you know, they're so huge. I struggle to swallow them. It takes me sometimes all day to have the fortitude to choke down all of these things. So we thought we would take a look at what supplements we're taking. So obviously I'm a woman, so I take calcium and vitamin D. I also take a supplement called Relief Factor, which has like turmeric and ginger and magic and stuff. Ashwagandha. I'm taking ashwagandha, which I, as best I understand it, has something to do with stress. And Kevin bought Super Beets gummies at Costco, and I'm also eating those, even though I'm not sure what they're supposed to do, because they're kind of delicious after, and they kill the taste of the omega-3 and ashwagandha. How about you? How about you, Lamar?
5: Well, see, now I read about the Super Beets because it's supposed to be the big things, and I think I'm missing that, so I got to jump on that. I also do the Relief Factor. With my water, I do a couple of different things that's supposed to make the water wetter or whatever.
4: AG1.
5: Yeah. AG1. I do AG1. Yeah,
4: day.
5: I do that. And then you put me on the peptides situation.
4: I forgot
5: that with
4: those.
5: My coffee.
4: The collagen.
5: And it really makes – it's good. The collagen peptide in the coffee makes it sort of velvety. I like it in the coffee.
4: Yeah, it's nice, isn't it?
5: Yeah, it is. It is. And I do the vitamin D, and I think it's the one that's got the K in it, vitamin D with K2 or something. I'll read something, and if I can find three articles that are not trying to sell me something that talk about it in a favorable way, I'm like, well, hey, let's give it a shot. I mean, at this point, you know. So we've talked about this. I feel pretty good. I'm afraid to quit doing anything.
4: Yeah, I mean, I can't point to any one thing, but my knee injury, I healed that up with walking and PT and my Relief turmeric or whatever. I want to add, I've been reading about this online, and hey, Darby, are the murderers here, or is it the neighbors getting a delivery from UPS? So I want to add magnesium glycinate to my supplement list.
5: Ooh.
4: But here's the thing. We have to be careful not to make the mistake this guy on Threads made. He had heard so much about magnesium. He went and added magnesium citrate to his daily supplement load. That's a laxative, by the way. That is a powerful. Magnesium citrate is a powerful laxative. And so he went on Threads basically going, does anyone else have this side effect when they take magnesium citrate? And everyone was like, yeah, everyone has that side effect because that's its whole purpose. So how about you, Max? Are you choking down any of these? Doc seems too sensible for this.
6: I have multivitamin, vitamin D, vitamin B, and that's pretty much all I'm taking.
5: Oh, so wait a minute. Fish oil. What about you?
6: No on the fish oil. I did at one time, but I don't anymore. And I'm reading things about fish oil. I'm a little unsure about it now.
4: What we shouldn't be doing omega-3s? What are you? That's the whole reason I eat Kevin's Super Beets gummies to drown out the taste of the omega-3s.
5: I eat salmon at least twice a week. I try to eat salmon at least twice a week for the omegas.
4: You know what's
5: but you're telling
4: really,
5: me the fish oil no good.
4: Well, now he's gone silent because maybe he's not. Max, are we supposed to not?
5: Are the fish oil people coming after you or what?
4: Here's what I don't understand. Can you make that this capsule that is the size of a date? Could we make it into two smaller capsules? Because I am choking.
5: Carla's
4: on this
5: the same
4: stuff.
5: Way. Carla's the same way. That vitamin, is it vitamin C? Or no, I'm sorry, calcium. The calcium tablet. Because women, that's a big deal for women. And that thing, I mean, she looks at it and she's like, oh. I mean, she just dreads trying to swallow that calcium.
4: I asked my doctor, I was like, Dr. Schock, is there any way that I can take a smaller one of these? And he said, Cheryl, just chew it up. I tried that. I do not recommend it. I was pawing at my mouth like a two-year-old and gagging and spitting. And I swear I can still close my eyes and taste it.
6: Yes, fish oil is not as beneficial as they once thought. And in fact, may carry some risks with it. So,
4: all right. Well, hey, Lamar, there's one we can take out.
5: Okay. We'll take that off the list.
4: It's the Bob and Sherry Show.
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2: 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Puts the squeeze on Eric Almirola. Connor Zilich by half a car length off turn two.
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4: Here's a look at your forecast. A mix of clouds and sun develops for today with highs at about 84 with a light north wind. Partly cloudy tonight, lows at 62. Now we'll see a high temperature near 87 with sunshine on Tuesday. Mid-60s on Tuesday night, followed by a high of 90 on Wednesday. And that's your updated forecast. I'm meteorologist Paul Trombley. Get the latest weather updates online at MinnesotaDailyWeather.com.
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9: My brain melted yesterday afternoon when I learned that Freddie Mercury wrote this song in 10 minutes.

0: Here's the deal. He wrote it on an instrument he really didn't play. He said that he did it on the guitar, which he said, I can't play that for nuts. I only know a few chords. Yeah, I only know a few chords. And so he just plucked it out and then came up with the lyrics in the bathtub. And it all happened while the band was touring. They were staying at a hotel in Germany. It is one of their most popular songs.
1: Oh, yeah.
0: It was the band's first chart-topping hit in the United States. Did you ever know this? Did you know that this was just some noodly little thing he did in 10 minutes?
2: That I didn't know. I thought it had been written by the bassist, but he, what's his name, who quit the band after Freddie died. But he wrote another one, Bites of Dust. But I didn't know that Freddie wrote this song in 10 minutes, no.
0: He was goofing around on the guitar. He said, I wanted to see if I could come up with a rockabilly kind of song. I wanted to pay tribute to Elvis Presley and Cliff Richard. And so he just started goofing around.

0: Like when Freddie Mercury goofs around, he comes up with a crazy little thing called love. And when our listener Dan from IT goofs around, he comes up with a peanut butter and jelly hot dog. It's crazy.
1: This song,
0: you know,
1: what's really crazy about this song is 47 years old.
2: No.
1: Yes.
0: You know what, this makes a yet one more case for songwriters saying, this came through me. This was out in the universe and I pulled it out. So there you go, Queen fans. There's a little fun fact for you. It's the Bob and Sherry Show.
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3: Fox News, I'm CJ Papa. New development in the war with Iran.
4: According to Ukrainian President Volodymyr Zelensky, this weekend Ukrainian forces struck Iranian vessels that were carrying military cargo between Russia and Iran in the Caspian Sea. Zelensky posted to X saying, "We also achieved very strong results with long-range strikes in the Caspian Sea, including vessels used in military cargo shipments involving Iran, as well as a warship."
3: Fox's Trey Yanks in Tel Aviv. Cops in Seattle say one gunman under arrest, the other.
5: There was another person that we believe that was also involved that fled the scene, and officers began an active search for that person.
3: Seattle Assistant Chief of Special Operations Tyrone Davis, the gunfire killing at least three people during a food festival, four injured, a two-year-old boy as well, officials say, is in the hospital. 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
10: Here's the latest from MinnesotaDailyNews.com. A couple of severe weather cells rolled through northern Minnesota Friday evening. Tornado spotted and confirmed near Debs moved east-northeast to the 10 Strike and Kellyer areas. Comments to the Beltrami County Emergency Management Facebook page showed up to 3 inches of rain. Numerous reports of snapped off, damaged, or uprooted trees. One roof severely damaged because of the volume of water. And lots of reports of hail damage to roofs, buildings, and gardens. Meanwhile, Reed Timmer, a renowned meteorologist and storm chaser, was in Minnesota Friday evening chasing the storms. He posted several videos of tornadoes in the area, including one near Clearbrook, saying, quote, "Severe wind with some embedded tornado potential just hammered Bemidji," end quote. Timmer spent the night Friday at Rutgers. He went to Wisconsin then for the rest of the weekend. You can follow Timmer on X at Reed Timmer USA. Investigators arrested 20 people during a law enforcement operation in Bemidji and nearby areas last week. Minnesota Bureau of Criminal Apprehension's Violent Crime Reduction Unit led the operation with the Paul Bunyan Drug Task Force, Bemidji Police Department, Leech Lake and Red Lake Tribal Police Departments, and the Hubbard, Cass, and Beltrami County Sheriff's Offices, plus the FBI's Headwaters Safe Trails Task Force and the BCA Bemidji Regional Office. The effort, which occurred July 22nd and 23rd, targeted offenders wanted for firearms violations, shootings, and drug offenses. Some were arrested on outstanding warrants, and law enforcement recovered 4 illegal firearms, a gun silencer, ammunition, and small amounts of drugs. All of those arrested booked into either the Cass County Jail, the Hubbard County Jail, or the Red Lake Detention Center, pending formal charges. United States Attorney Daniel Rosen announced that a federal jury found Michaela Karen McKinney guilty on 3 counts related to a fentanyl trafficking operation in greater Minnesota, specifically in Bemidji. The trial, held in Minneapolis, concluded with a guilty verdict to conspiracy to distribute fentanyl, aiding and abetting possession with intent to distribute fentanyl, and possessing a firearm in relation to drug trafficking. In 2023, investigators identified LaVille O. Allen as a key distributor in a fentanyl network. McKinney assisted in multiple drug distribution trips, during one of which she helped to facilitate the sale of over 180 grams of powder fentanyl and nearly 500 fentanyl pills. She was arrested after driving Allen to a drug sale. A search revealed a loaded firearm, and her young son was in the vehicle. McKinney faces a minimum of 10 years in prison. Her co-defendants have also pleaded guilty and are awaiting sentencing. The Paul Bunyan Drug Task Force led the investigation to target drug trafficking in the area of Bemidji. In sports, the Twins beat the Athletics yesterday at Target Field, winning 11-8. Twins pounded out 13 hits. The A's committed 4 errors, though, in the game. Twins off today, continue a homestand hosting the Kansas City Royals tomorrow night. 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
12: Here's a look at your forecast.
2: A mix of clouds and sun develops for today with highs at about 84 with a light north wind. Partly cloudy tonight, lows at 62. Then we'll see a high temperature near 87 with sunshine on Tuesday. Mid-60s on Tuesday night, followed by a high of 90 on Wednesday. And that's your updated forecast. I'm meteorologist Paul Frommley. Get the latest weather updates online at minnesotadailyweather.com. Right now, 71.
11: Shut up.
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3: Hey, Sherry, you guys are talking about the two guys who were switched at birth and how common that is. In 2008, I had my daughter, and thankfully, they did the whole ID bracelet check at that time where they matched mom's bracelet to baby's bracelet. So the chances, I believe, would have been a lot lower. But I was in recovery with my daughter. And in walks I think she was a volunteer. I don't think she was an actual nurse. She was a very elderly lady pushing in another baby. And she says, "Guess who's back from the nursery?" And I looked at her. She looked at me. I'm holding my baby. And she was bringing me another baby. And she was like, "Oh, I would have found out because this was a boy and I had a girl, but..." It was very jarring to me that that could still happen.
4: So we did talk about this, and I got a note from Rachel Longwheat, and she said, "They gave my mom the wrong baby and took me to another woman when I was born, but my mom knew that they had brought her the wrong baby, and it was immediately rectified. And the other couple lives across the river in Middle Tennessee. When I do something silly when I was a kid, like take my bicycle apart, my daddy would say, 'I know you're supposed to be across the river.'"
5: Oh, my God. The fact that this still happens, even though everyone's wearing like things that have to be scanned in and swiped in, and in a lot of hospitals, you know, the baby stays in the room with you. I can't ask you guys, you're men. Never mind. I was going to say, like, do you not feel like you would know your baby?
4: You would think that you would, but Sherry, who is it?
6: I don't know.
4: It seems like it's happened with some degree of frequency through the course of time, because this is not the first time we've talked about this on the show. Because when people were able to check genealogy and DNA, they realized that this happened maybe a little bit more than we thought. I don't know.
5: I feel like I would have known that this baby isn't Olivia, in part because I don't think there was another baby in the nursery with a head that size. So I think that was the first giveaway. But I feel like, and I could be just deluding myself that I would know. I just, when I birthed up those youngins and they handed them over and I looked at them, I felt like I knew what they looked like after that. Do you know what I mean? I feel like I knew. But, and that's not a criticism of parents who've had their babies swapped, because there are a lot of things that happen in that context where you can have like a catastrophic emergency delivery. The baby can be whisked away to NICU before you ever really get a chance to, you know, study it, I guess. Like, right, Lamar, you've had kids.
6: Yeah.
5: A lot can happen.
6: You're getting rest, you're sleepy. I mean, there's a lot going on. It depends on a lot of different things. So, yeah, it could happen. I'm satisfied.
5: I understand how it happened back in the day a little more than I understand now, because back in the day, childbirth was treated differently. Like, there was a time when fathers weren't allowed in the room. I think that's before your time, right, Lamar? But my father had no interest, so it's hard to say if he would have been allowed in or not. But there was a time when fathers weren't allowed in the room. And there was a time when women were anesthetized and they delivered the babies under anesthesia. Yeah. So, like, I understand how back in the day these things were terribly tragic and could happen. It's just, if you've been in a labor and delivery unit recently, I mean, you're being scanned in and out, and they're really strict about security and safety and all.
4: I mean, imagine that. I mean, at what point along the line don't they put some sort of a bracelet even on the baby early on?
5: Yes. And like Maggie's twins were in NICU. And if you want to get into a NICU to see a baby, it's easier to get TSA PreCheck. Like, they're serious about it. You don't just wander in off the street and eyeball babies.
6: A lot of hospitals have quit doing nurseries. They leave the baby in the room with you now. They've done away with a lot of nurseries. And that would prevent that from being a problem.
5: You only need one tragic mistake for this to happen, right? It's the Bob and Sherry Show.
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6: Here's a look at your forecast. A mix of clouds and sun develops for today with highs at about 84 with a light north wind. Partly cloudy tonight, lows at 62. Now we'll see a high temperature near 87 with sunshine on Tuesday. Mid-60s on Tuesday night, followed by a high of 90 on Wednesday. And that's your updated forecast. I'm meteorologist Paul Frommley. Get the latest weather updates online at MinnesotaDailyWeather.com. Right now, 71.
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2: I read the most interesting article about movies in the Hollywood Reporter. The two big hits for 2026 are Project Hail Mary and Obsession. And they're predicting The Odyssey is going to totally dominate. But Project Hail Mary, Obsession, and now The Odyssey, what do these three movies have in common? It's science fiction, it's horror, it's sweeping epic grandeur. So it's not topic, and it's not big stars, and it's none of that. It's these movies were made the old-fashioned way without a bunch of CGI and computer-driven effects. Yeah. The movies that have utterly bombed at the box office this year include The Mandalorian and Grogu, Moana, and Supergirl. And The Hollywood Reporter says, the news here, the big takeaway from this is audiences want movies that look and feel real. And for a movie to look and feel real, there has to be some reality. And audiences are rejecting movies that are just one big computer-generated special effect after another. As the movie critic in the room, Lamar, because you've reviewed all of these. You've reviewed Mandalorian and Grogu. You've reviewed Project Hail Mary. You've reviewed Supergirl. What do you think?
3: Yeah, I do think that. And I enjoyed these when I watched them. I mean, but I get it. It's the same thing. And if all of a sudden you're seeing something that looks really real, and when you talk about Obsession, this thing has made them a ton of money, and it cost them almost nothing to. Because it's real, and it's based on something that people can.
2: We're having technical problems with Lamar. Right. You're breaking up. Christopher Nolan, the director of The Odyssey, said, "I hit the limits of my stamina and everybody's stamina. It's The Odyssey. Of course, it should be difficult. We're not doing the job right of making a film of The Odyssey if it isn't difficult because it's The Odyssey," and. I think audiences are responding to that. They want to see real actors really acting, and they want to see effects and scenery that are really there, not on a green screen.
4: The thing about those effects is they are really amazing. I mean, they truly are. But I think you do reach a point of weariness with it where you go, that's amazing, but I've kind of already seen this.
2: For what it's costing you to go, you want to have an experience. Because you can watch a movie at home. You're paying for an experience. It's the Bob and Sherry Show. Kiss another.

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2: You read it once.
3: I don't believe that.
2: And then you read it again.
4: I can't believe this.
2: It's Bob and Sherry's.
4: I believe this.
5: Now, I know when you got out of bed today, you did not for one second think, hey, maybe some kook on the radio will tell me something fascinating about a ground beef patty. But, oh, you were mistaken, because think again. Okay, because
6: right.
5: I'm the kook on the radio that's about to tell you something fascinating about a ground beef patty. So back in the day, in the 1850s, there was this doctor in New York City. His name was Dr. James Salisbury, and he would have fit right in on today's internet, because he was obsessed with the relationship between your health and what you eat. And so he began experimenting on himself. He would eat the same one single food for weeks on end. The first thing he tested was a diet consisting of nothing but baked beans. And he said about that, quote, disaster. I became very flatulent, constipated, head dizzy, ears ringing, limbs prickly, and was wholly unfitted for metal work. Oh, good. Okay, so we're not going to do a diet based on nothing but baked beans. Then he tried oatmeal, and then he tried flour, and then he tried lettuce. But eventually, he settled on something that he called the muscle pulp of beef. The muscle pulp of beef, ground beef. He said that the perfect diet was a ground beef patty broiled and served with something very simple, like maybe butter, salt and pepper, or a little bit of Worcestershire sauce. He said this is the maximum nourishment, minimum effort for the digestive organs. And this ground beef patty became known as Salisbury steak. Dr. Salisbury. But now it's the Civil War, and Dr. Salisbury is applying his nutritional theories to the Union Army. Instead of feeding the Union soldiers hardtack, you know, really hard crackers, he began feeding them ground beef patties. Well, you can imagine that an army fueled by a protein is going to be a little bit more ferocious than an army fueled by crackers. Think about it for just a second. Then here comes World War I. And Salisbury steak, which is what people preferred calling it because they thought the word hamburger sounded German. And I'll remind you that we went through a weird phase in this country where people wanted to call French fries freedom fries. Do you remember that?
6: Yes.
5: Same thing, right? Well, ground beef was cheap. Well, it was cheap. This is in the olden days. Ground beef was cheap.
7: That is not the case today. I can tell
5: cheap
7: you.
5: And yeah, it was cheap and hearty and satisfying and filling and, you know, nutritious. And so it started showing up everywhere. It showed up in the Navy mess hall and on the Army tables and in cookbooks and in diners and in restaurants. Then World War II and the post-war boom. And following World War II, here comes television. And in 1953, a company called Swanson introduced a convenience meal that they called the TV dinners. And the most popular main course for Swanson was the Salisbury steak.
6: Yeah.
5: So what happened to it? How is something that became popular during the Civil War and went all those decades later was just like such a great big deal? How did the Salisbury steak disappear? Well, you could say, oh, people got health conscious or people began eating vegetables. You could say that. And that's a little bit true, but it's not the reason the Salisbury steak went away. The Salisbury steak went away because it has a cousin that's a lot more convenient, that you can hold in one hand while you're going 70 miles an hour down the highway. And that cousin is the hamburger.
8: Oh, wow.
5: Yeah. Yeah. So there you go. And that, ladies and gentlemen, is the story of the Salisbury steak.
8: I love Salisbury steak. My mother made it when I was a kid. I would look forward to it.
5: And now you know it has a really deep and rich and colorful history. And the Salisbury steak is tied in some ways to the story of the United States of America. It's tied to the Civil War, World War One, World War Two. It's tied to the 1950s and the post-war boom in television advertising. It was the centerpiece of convenience eating. And today, it exists in a slightly different form as the hamburger. And you're probably not going to hear this anywhere else on the radio. And I suspect there's a reason for that. We are who we are. Okay. And if I could muster up any kind of enthusiasm for Love Island, I assure you I would. This is the Bob and Sherry Show. You dreamed of owning your own business. You dreamed of being an entrepreneur, and now you're doing it. And you've discovered, just like we have, that it can be hard out there to know how to invest your limited advertising and marketing budgets. 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
6: Brad Keselowski up off of the corner. 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
9: Here's a look at your forecast. A mix of clouds and sun develops for today with highs at about 84 with a light north wind. Partly cloudy tonight, lows at 62. Then we'll see a high temperature near 87 with sunshine on Tuesday. Mid-60s on Tuesday night, followed by a high of 90 on Wednesday. And that's your updated forecast. I'm meteorologist Paul Frombly. Get the latest weather updates online at minnesotadailyweather.com. Right now, 71.
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2: Well, we've talked about the gentleman who was sucked halfway out the window of the Ryanair jet, and we've been keeping up with his progress. But now we have his exact words describing the experience, and oh my gosh. He's a 61-year-old man from Serbia, and he was traveling from Greece to Germany with his wife. He said, I heard, he was asleep. He said, and I was woken up by a massive bang like a bomb. For one moment, I was conscious, and then I can't remember the rest. So it's even more terrifying, I think, that he was asleep when this happened to him. Because one minute you're asleep and the next minute your body is half out of an airplane and people are holding onto your legs.
3: Yes.
2: He said there was blood all over me, blood everywhere dripping from my face and my hands. When I close my eyes, this nightmare comes back. I am not even contemplating getting on another flight. Every time I even hear an airplane, I get stress and a fever. I am not well. He has, he's severely injured. He's in a neck brace for at least 6 weeks, maybe longer. His head is swollen and numb. The right side of his body, temporarily paralyzed. His right ear, his right eye, damaged. Burns on his back and his right hand. Doctors say it's unlikely that he will make a full recovery. Unlikely. He said, I used to love to travel, but my life is upside down. Everything bothers me. The hustle, the bustle. I can't walk on the street. I have hit rock bottom. This has affected my work and my family. I have no concentration. My attention can't focus. I'm simply not functioning.
3: He's got to get some kind of financial consideration from the airline, wouldn't you think? Oh,
4: they're not saying much. They're not. One of the big things he said was, and a bunch of witnesses said it too, was that the crew just froze. They froze. They did not help him at all. Until they got him back in and everything, and then they got him some water. But everybody, all the witnesses said that they didn't do nothing.
2: His wife was hanging onto his legs for dear life, and other passengers came to her assistance. It's unbelievable what has happened to this man. It's unbelievable he survived. The plane landed normally, you know, passengers got off. He was the only person injured, although there was a pregnant woman on the flight that had to be hospitalized. God only knows the shock of.
3: Can we hope, because this happened not all that long ago, that
2: just
3: perhaps
2: a couple weeks ago,
3: perhaps his body can heal enough and that he can get over this in some kind of way. I mean, it's so recent. I can understand why he's feeling the way he does now.
2: It's the Bob and Sherry Show.
5: Oh, wow. That's great. I love you guys.
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4: Sometimes romance is found in the strangest of places. There are plenty of times when two people are not looking to start anything, when suddenly there's like this unexpected spark, and boy, then it's off to the races. Well, that's what happened to Lake County, Florida, between a police chief and a suspect wife. One day, Michael Giddens, he was a lieutenant in the Howie in the Hills Police Department. Now, when I first saw Howie in the Hills Police Department, this sounded like some sort of game. I don't know, but it's an actual place. And so he's tracking down this fraud case, and a few months later, he's facing allegations of sleeping with a suspect's wife. What happened is he opened up a case against this man for contractor fraud. So the man initially sat down with interviews with Giddens, but then he stopped responding and he couldn't get in touch with him. So Giddens reached out to the man's wife to have her get in contact with her husband. I guess it was her ex at that time. Well, they met for lunch and continued to exchange text messages after that. And must have been some lunch, because eventually the relationship moved to the next level and they were meeting at hotels in the area while Giddens was on duty and they were having sex. So the relationship burned out sort of quick after the man's wife found somebody new. And nothing has been going on about this case except for this. And a little later...
5: Wait. The relationship petered out when the man's wife found someone new? Her husband, or was there yet a third individual?
4: There was a third guy.
6: I was thinking the same thing.
4: You need one of those charts with strings to keep track of this. So anyway, during this time, Giddens gets promoted to being chief of police. But those allegations were in the background, and they came out, and there was an investigation by the Florida Department of Law Enforcement and the Lake County Sheriff's Office. They found that while he didn't actually commit a crime, Giddens did violate police and town policies. Evidently, there's a policy against having sex with suspects' wives while you're on the clock. And so they confronted him about it, and he resigned because he said, I'm not going to have my reputation marred. I think it's too late. I really do, but yeah.
5: Wow. What my takeaway from this story is, I need better time management, because all of the people in this story have more free time. Are you not feeling that? My husband. My husband's in trouble with the law, so I'm going to have an affair with the police chief, but then I'm going to cheat on the police chief and my husband with this third person.
7: It's all about whatever your priority is, Sherry.
5: I guess. You know what? Thank you for reminding me that if it's to be, it's up to me next.
6: There you go.
5: Let's stay in Florida, because what has happened in the town of Mount Dora, I really feel it could only happen in Florida. And so we have to go all the way back to the beginning and understand how in the hell the town of Mount Dora was forced to issue a monkey warning to its residents this week. Back in 1938, yes, a monkey warning. But that's where we are in this stage of the dystopia. You get monkey warnings issued to you now from your local politicians. So Mount Dora, back in 1938, there was a tour boat operator that ran a business in Silver Springs State Park. And the tour boat operator brought in a troop of wild monkeys to live on an island so that he could sell tickets to ride the boat, see the monkeys. Like, really, this is your classic American entrepreneurial capitalism, is it not?
6: Yeah, it is. I like
5: it. If you build it, they will come. If you populate the island with monkeys, you can sell the tickets. Well, here's what the tour boat operator didn't know back in 1938. Rhesus macaque monkeys can swim. I mean, these boys can swim. An island to these boys ain't nothing but a patch of ground. They immediately escaped the island and began populating all around the area. Now, these monkeys have been breeding and populating since 1938. There's a lot of them. And they are wild animals. They are feral and they are everywhere. And apparently they've now crossed the line into Mount Dora. So the city has issued an official warning for residents to keep their safe distance. Monkeys have been photographed outside the Lakeside Inn. There were monkeys at Gilbert Park. And one woman named Priscilla Spears said there was a monkey at a shopping center. And she said, oh my gosh, that's a monkey shopping. So if you're in the Mount Dora, Florida area, this is not a joke. If you're in the Mount Dora, Florida area, your city is now being overrun by wild rhesus macaque monkeys who can swim. And they are wild and do not approach. Do not try to pet them or put little pants on them. This is Morons in the News. On the Bob and Sherry Show.
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8: Here's a look at your forecast. Sunshine mixed with clouds at times today, with daytime highs approaching 84. Winds out of the north, 5 to 10 miles per hour. Partly cloudy tonight, lows around 62. Highs level off around 87 tomorrow. Lots of sunshine. And that's your updated forecast. I'm meteorologist Paul Trombley. Get the latest weather updates online at minnesotadailyweather.com. Right now, it's 72 degrees.
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2: Sherry, do not even try to say you're not doing those shrooms that make you see little people. Because since you were a kid, you wanted to see, I can't remember, the borrowers or the gatherers. Uh-huh. Yeah, we know you're doing those shrooms, girl. Love you guys. Bye.

0: Me too. I would like to try this. And you know what I'm wondering, Lamar? You'll eat anything. I mean, you just ate hot dogs with peanut butter and jelly on them. Will you join me in eating undercooked L. Asiatica mushrooms and hallucinating tiny people?
1: I got to be honest. I would love to see what the little people look like. Are they actually
0: so you're open
1: little?
0: To it?
1: Yeah.
0: You're into it. Okay.
1: There's no repercussions afterwards, right?
0: No. I mean, it doesn't stay with you forever. Max, do you want to have mushrooms with me and Lamar and see little people?
2: No, I compare myself. Everybody's a little person compared to me, so.
0: Oh, that's true. Yeah, you are kind. Hey, Doc, are you there? Do you want to eat undercooked mushrooms with me and Lamar and hallucinate little people?
3: You know, I'll just stick to my chicken tenders on this one.
0: Hey, Lamar, you know what they say. More for you and me, buddy.
1: That's exactly right. More little people.
0: So I went looking, like, how real is this? I found a medical research paper dated 1991 that people were hallucinating Lilliputian tiny human fantasy creatures moving everywhere. I found an article that the BBC posted about this. And this name will sound familiar to Max and anyone that listened to the True Weird Stuff episode, Once Upon a Shroom.
2: Oh.
0: Gordon Wasson.
2: Oh, yeah.
0: Who discovered psychedelic mushrooms and brought them to the United States recreational drug culture. Right. Investigated these mushrooms in New Guinea that people said they would eat and see tiny people. So, yeah, this is real. You guys, this is real. Me and Lamar, we're going to find some. I don't know how we're going to lay our hands on them. I don't think you can get them on Amazon, but we're going to find some. And that'll be a fun video for Doc to edit, right,
1: yes,
0: Lamar?
1: Yes, it will.
2: Doc's going to go great.
0: It's the Bob and Sherry Show.
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14: Here's a look at your forecast. Sunshine mixed with clouds at times today, with daytime highs approaching 84. Winds out of the north, 5 to 10 miles per hour. Partly cloudy tonight, lows around 62. Highs level off around 87 tomorrow. Lots of sunshine. And that's your updated forecast. I'm meteorologist Paul Trombley. Get the latest weather updates online at minnesotadailyweather.com. Right now, it's 72 degrees.
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0: I love entrepreneurs. You know, I've said that many times on the show. I love people who just say, you know, I've got a vision and I'm going to start a business. Because in America, you can do that.
2: Yep.
0: You can have a vision and you can start a business. And who knows? I'd like y'all to meet this guy. He is a bowel movement coach.
17: Hit it!
0: I'm going to read you his ad. And when you see the picture...
18: Goodbye, everybody! It's been great.
0: When you see the guy's picture, I don't know that you want him in your bathroom, but...
17: And good luck to you. You forgot that part.
18: Good luck to you. Especially those of you hiring this guy.
0: Here's what he said.

0: says, he says, I provide counseling of all sorts for people struggling with or even wanting to enhance one of the biggest parts of their life, pooping. Potential avenues of therapy, coaching you through your first successful release, advice on posture, energetic approach, breathing, etc., dietary solutions, weight to fiber ratio dynamics, the 24/7 hotline, which is only available to clients after their initial consultation.
1: All right, well, now you're talking.
2: Hey, Bob, hang on a second. Herm, yes, this is your son. Yes, the unplanned child. Well, I've come up with a new plan. I've got this idea. I'm going to become a coach. No, I'm not going to coach like high school
1: baseball. Not that kind of coach, no.
2: No, not that coach. No, no, no. If you're ever constipated, you call me, and I'm going to coach him through it.
0: Listen. Yeah.
1: But you know.
0: I want to read some more of this.
1: But you know, there's a few people we know that this guy could actually help.
0: Yeah. Since the time I was a boy, I always knew the importance of sweet release. Now, I know what...
1: Honest to God.
0: No, I'm reading this.
1: No, seriously, I can't deal with this.
0: I'm reading this. Now, I know what you're thinking. What is
1: you know, when I got into radio, the word sweet release would mean there's a brand new Creedence Clearwater Revival song that I like.
0: Now, I know what you're thinking. What is a little four-year-old migrant boy doing spending all of his days and nights on the toilet? Well, for me, it was a place of peace and solitude. Throughout the years, I've learned many lessons, many of which have made me realize the importance of letting go. You must release all of your negative chi. Now, many of you know that chi is a general term used to describe the energy within. But what you may not know is that in my culture, in my language, the word chi means something else. Once I realized the connection between both, it became an even greater part of my life. Realizing the importance of getting in touch with the release of my chi has allowed me to live life at a higher quality. Over time, many of my peers became interested in my way of life and began to seek me out for advice.
1: How much?
0: That's when I realized I have the power to change lives.
1: How much?
0: Bring them to a level of inner peace and cleanse all the violent monsters that live within. Dude, if you are referring to that as a violent monster, you do need a diet to fiber ratio adjustment.
1: How much?
0: He doesn't say. He just says, I've worked with vegans, chronic fast food eaters. This is my favorite part. Ready? I've worked with vegans, chronic fast food eaters, Taco Bell eaters, and men and women of all ages. Guys, when Taco Bell eaters is its own category, what does that say to you right
1: Nothing
0: there?
1: Good.
0: For the times, for those times when the dark octopus latches onto your innards and does not let go for the sweet love of life, contact me and you will be freed. And he doesn't give a price. Let me show you his picture, Bob. Let me show you his picture.
1: He has on round, dark
0: glasses.
1: Sunglasses.
0: And like something wrapped around his head.
1: Something wrapped around his head with a beard. Yeah. You know, Dark Octopus is actually a pretty good name for a band, too.
0: I think so.
1: Yeah.
0: I think so. You know what this says to me, though?
1: I didn't expect to be going this way. Yeah. So, Sweet Release?
0: Here's what this says to me.
1: Sweet Release is the song that Dark Octopus sings.
0: Yeah, it's their first hit.
1: Yeah.
0: This says to me... That capitalism is alive and well. If you have a dream and an idea and you can find a consumer, you can make a go of it.
1: Making America great again.
0: He's got He's got a 24/7 hotline for his clients. That's a phone I don't want to have to answer.
1: We have listeners who are on my side, right? I'm defending my turf.
0: I'm blown away that this is how somebody is making their living in this country.
1: Blown away is an interesting term.
0: For the dark octopus. Yeah. I'm blown away because people say all the time, people are like, I can't, nobody, and I won't, and it shouldn't, and I don't. You know, people talk themselves out of their dream every single day.
1: The dark octopus gets right in there.
0: But
1: he looks for a market.
0: And you heard what he said. He's not even... He came to this country as a child, and he started a business, and apparently it's... working. You know, you say what you want. I want to live in a country.
1: I will say what I want. I don't.
0: I want to live in a country where people are free, where you can hire a BM coach if you want one. That's the country I want to live in.
1: I regret to say, this is Bob and Sherry.
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2: All right, I want to ask you guys a question, but I need you to put your man hat on and answer this question as men. Think of yourselves as men.
3: Okay, okay.
4: As opposed to what we normally are, Lamar.
2: Whatever it is, because I don't, because none of the three of you walk around going, excuse me, I'm a man. You know what I mean? Like, it's just a given that you're a man. But I need you to very much get your man business on here men.
4: Okay.
2: So I'm reading this, one of these, like, you know, Dear Prudence kind of things on the internet. And this dude writes, he said, my wife and I are a very comfortable couple. We leave the bathroom door open no matter what we're doing. So Lamar's already checked completely out
3: done,
2: of this.
3: Done.
2: He said, but the other day, I walked in on her doing something so vile, I can't look at her the same way. She was in the shower with her music blasting. She didn't hear me come in. And when I poked my head in to say goodbye, I saw it. And I can't forgive it. Okay, here's what he saw and cannot forgive, and I need to know from you as men if this is as bad as he made it sound. She was using his razor. Like, get over yourself, Jim.
4: What?
5: I'm not as weirded out by that. I just, if you need a razor, let me know or tell me that you're using it.
2: Well, it was where she was using it. He was like, that's so disgusting. And I was like, well, you didn't say it was disgusting last night.
5: I don't think that. I don't find
3: no,
5: that disgusting.
3: No.
5: But if you're going to use it, I'd rather you told me just so, you know, I know when to change it.
3: Well, you'll know if it hurts.
5: Yeah,
3: it's time
5: I know.
3: To change it. Yeah. I don't care. No, that wouldn't
5: that doesn't bother me. What he is saying doesn't bother me at all.
2: He went on to say, I went to work in a state of shock. And I couldn't get the sickening image from that morning out of my head. This guy has other problems, and one of those might be, should you be married to a woman?
3: Here's the difference between me and him. I would have been late for work. It wouldn't have been that I would have been sick. I would have still been standing there watching.
2: And folks, you know why he would have been late? Because Lamar was raised to be a helper. He would have climbed in there and helped Carla.
5: In his clothes.
3: Yeah, like,
2: that's a
3: like
2: good. That's what a husband
3: back.
2: Does.
3: It's like watching somebody's back. That's right.
5: No, that's what is wrong with him.
3: No,
2: I think maybe there are people who get married and probably shouldn't, because I don't know that they really like the opposite sex enough.
5: Could be
2: to be married to them. Because listen to me, Jim, and that's the name he gave. Listen to me, Jim. These are men here operating as men, thinking with men brains and answering from a man perspective. And you heard what their position was. Lamar's going to be late for work.
3: I can't get it out of my head now.
2: And Max, ever the practical one, just wants a head up so he can replace the blade more frequently.
5: Yeah.
2: There's something wrong with you, Jim. It's the Bob and Sherry Show.
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1: Welcome to the John Tesh Radio Show. I am your grateful host, and I didn't see this one coming. Is it possible that coffee, our favorite drink, my favorite drink, could make us spend more money? Well, according to new research in the Journal of Marketing, the study found that people who drank coffee, espresso, tea, or any type of caffeinated drink immediately before shopping bought far more items and spent more money. People also tended to make more frivolous or fun purchases after they consumed caffeinated drinks. In one of the study's experiments, hundreds of customers visiting a home goods store were given espresso or non-caffeinated drinks before they shopped. The shoppers who had an espresso drink, they spent twice as much as those who had a decaf. The reason? The experts say caffeine will make people more energized and excited, of course, but that also heightens, that heightened state, rather, causes people to be more impulsive shoppers. They also buy more things just for fun. For example, the shoppers who drank espresso, they were likely to buy things like candles and scented oils and plants as opposed to, say, office supplies. Same thing happened, by the way, with online shopping, of course. Bottom line on this one is easy. Caffeine can equal a shopping spree.
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1: And coming up, the latest way to get motivated is to tidy up by using something known as the ski slope method. And I'll explain it next.
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1: John Tesh with you, here to tell you that you can now trick yourself into being a more tidy person. That's because according to DePaul University psychologist Joseph R. Ferrari, nobody is born tidy or messy, so tidiness can be learned or unlearned. And if you learn to live an uncluttered life, the payoff is less stress, right? You know the feeling? What's the trick? Licensed therapist Anita Yokota calls it the ski slope technique. The approach involves viewing a messy or disorganized room as if it were a ski slope. So rather than trying to zip straight down a steep slope, which would be frightening, she recommends traversing, working from one side to the other, just like a skier zigzagging down a ski slope. So you straighten up a corner or section of a room before moving to another area. And by approaching the task at an angle, you distract your brain from the full-on horror of seeing all of your clutter in its entirety, and you get energizing small wins along the way. Psychologically, it's enough motivation to get the whole room done because it creates positive momentum. You can even use the ski slope technique with your to-do list. Instead of trying to cross things off top to bottom, jump around. You'll still be getting things accomplished, but it's far less daunting.
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1: From our Success 101 files, we're here to tell you that successful people have as much stress in their lives as the rest of us, but they don't let it impact their productivity. Here's how they do it. First, they don't overcommit. Not surprisingly, many studies show that the more we take on, the more likely we are to burn out. So next time you're asked to take on more than you can manage, try this trick. Skip the vague objections like, I don't really think I can, and just say no. It may seem impolite, but flat out saying no keeps people from believing you'll say yes eventually, which will encourage them to hound you and ask again until they wear you down. The next tool successful people use to reduce their stress, and I love this one, it's gratitude. Now follow me here. The next time your inbox is full, the phone's ringing off the hook, you're on deadline, take 1 minute and jot down three things you are thankful for. Gratitude and happiness expert Dr. Robert Emmons says this will slash your levels of the stress hormone cortisol. It will flood your brain with the feel-good hormone dopamine. You'll feel better almost instantly. Write down three things you're grateful for.
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17: River City's weather.
18: Here's a look at your forecast. Sunshine mixed with clouds at times today, with daytime highs approaching 84. Winds out of the north, 5 to 10 miles per hour. Partly cloudy tonight, lows around 62. Highs level off around 87 tomorrow. Lots of sunshine. And that's your updated forecast. I'm meteorologist Paul Trombley. Get the latest weather updates online at minnesotadailyweather.com. Right now, it's 75 degrees.
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1: John Tischer, give Gerard. We're talking about your brain, which we now know is 60% fat, and no condemnation. So is mine. So it shouldn't surprise you.
2: Don't lean out your brain.
1: when we feed the brain, it matters. So
3: yeah.
1: the fat it wants is mostly omega-3, the kind found in salmon and sardines and mackerel. Mm-hmm. So studies of adults over 50 find the same thing. People with higher omega-3 levels tend to have better memory and slower brain aging. So yep. How about that?
2: Yeah, so this is why the cold water fish, I mean, not only is it good for your metabolism, not only is it a great way to get lean protein into your system without a lot of saturated fat, so we know that it's good for us, but these omega-3s and what it does to protect your brain, it is literal brain food. So put the sardines on toast before you have to take your SATs or, you know, your GREs or your LSATs or your MCATs, and you'll thank us for it.
1: What can I do so that I will actually like sardines? I've tried so many different ways.
2: There are some. You can get some really high-quality sardines that are in olive oil, and that is a really helpful thing. And the other thing is to spread it on toast so that it loses the visual of eating the whole fish. It's actually spreadable because of how it's prepared. You can spread it into something, make a paste with it.
1: Is it my imagination, or are they hairy?
2: Anchovies are the really hairy ones. Even when you look, it's weird, it's gross, but you can make it work. I my suggestion is don't look at it, just spread it and make it into a little spread.
1: Yeah, good for your brain. If you like more of this, just sign up for our email, our daily email at tesh.com.
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1: All right, my friends, here's something to consider. 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Because white wine blends in with the glass, causing drinkers to pour more than they think they are.
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0: 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She was out walking her dog and only had a second to let go of the leash. Your foot was on the gas and her life was on the line. 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
7: River City's weather. Here's a look at your forecast. Sunshine mixed with clouds at times today, with daytime highs approaching 84. Winds out of the north, 5 to 10 miles per hour. Partly cloudy tonight, lows around 62. Highs level off around 87 tomorrow. Lots of sunshine. And that's your updated forecast. I'm meteorologist Paul Trombley. Get the latest weather updates online at minnesotadailyweather.com. Right now, it's 75 degrees.
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9: Well, look at this. My friend Andrew Womack at the Karis Bible School is always telling me about how he prays for his plants and how the plants are so healthy now. Well, now there are bedtime stories for plants, and this works too. Yeah, actual books you can read to your plants. One of them is called Bedtime Stories for Plants, written by children's author Alice Hemming. Now, I'm chuckling, but this is real, and there's science backing it up. It seems reading to plants is the next step in being a plant parent, and it isn't as kooky as it sounds. Back in the mid-1800s, a German professor published a book called Soul Life of Plants, which is all about how talking to plants promoted their health and growth. Does it work? Yes. In a month-long experiment by the Royal Horticultural Society, gardeners read to a bunch of tomato plants. Other plants didn't get read to. The results, after 1 month, all of the plants that were read to had grown much taller. And Rich Marini, head of Penn State's horticultural department, doesn't discount the idea of plant lullabies either, because there's evidence that plants respond to singing too. And now we know, because of Andrew Womack, there's evidence that plants respond to prayers as well. Try it out.
10: Intelligence for your life.
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1: John Tesh with you. Let's get busy with Intelligence for Your Life. And what is the best way to charm somebody you've just met? Say something that'll make you both laugh. That's it. This is according to a study by psychology professor Dr. Todd Kashtan at George Mason University. He and his team analyzed more than 5,500 social interactions. They found people who shared a laugh together were more likely to have a long-term friendship or relationship than those who tried to bond with small talk. For example, sharing a laugh with a client today might give you a better chance of closing the deal next week. It's because when you laugh with somebody, it shows you both invested in the conversation and you're interested in the other person. It helps you bond. Plus, the good feeling somebody has when they laugh will reflect positively on you. You want to make a connection in an instant? Just find a way to make them laugh.
2: Intelligence for your life.
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1: So whether you're speaking to a crowd or writing something online, what's the most effective way to influence and persuade people? According to a new study we found in the Proceedings of the National Academy of Sciences, it's by using the word you, as in you can do this, you matter, or you are going to remember this tip and share it with all of your friends. Because when used regularly, phrases that include the word you are the most likely to resonate with people. So, for example, when researchers analyzed data from millions of Amazon Kindle users, they found phrases that included the word you were a whopping 12 times more likely to be tagged and highlighted compared to phrases that use terms like we, they, or I. The reason, this is fascinating. Researchers say it all boils down to talking to people rather than at them. Because people will remember you more and take your thoughts more seriously if they feel like you're speaking directly to them, one-on-one, instead of some vague person included in group terms like we, they, or them. The researchers say this is why a phrase like you reap what you sow is more effective than saying people reap what they sow. Because it's easier to apply a concept to your life if you feel like it's being aimed directly at you. Got it?
2: Now that's intelligence for your life.
1: And coming up, how our subconscious mind determines our desire for junk food. 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
1: Are you like me? Are you obsessed? Do you have trouble sticking to your diet and eating healthy when there's a lot of junk food around? You're not alone. In fact, new research from Johns Hopkins has found junk food is twice as tempting as good for your food. But here's the kicker. We don't have to eat tons of our favorites to be satisfied. In fact, don't miss this. Believe it or not, after just a few bites of candy, cake, cookies, or chips, just a few bites, our favorite indulgence is no more satisfying than kale or an apple. Now, that temptation is the reason why we're more likely to pile our basket with junk food at the market. So why do we find unhealthy foods more tempting? Lead researcher Dr. Corbin Cunningham says it is because our subconscious mind is all about our own survival, and we have an innate biological desire to consume high-calorie foods because the extra energy can be stored to help tide us over on the days when food is scarce. Plus, high-fat, high-sugar foods, they simply taste better. Amen to that. Another factor, many high-calorie foods are associated with celebrations. So think birthday cake. We also know treats should be indulged in only occasionally, so they become more rewarding than the healthy foods we're free to eat in vast quantities. Spinach, cucumbers, that stuff. Bottom line, the folks at Johns Hopkins say if you're tempted by junk food, indulge yourself, but only in moderation. In other words, you're dying for chocolate? Get a mini-sized bar that leaves you satisfied if you wait a while and much more likely to choose healthy food instead of junk for your next meal or your snack. I'll try.
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19: 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Puts the squeeze on Eric Almirola. Connor Zilich by half a car length off turn two.
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7: Here's a look at your forecast. Sunshine mixed with clouds at times today, with daytime highs approaching 84. Winds out of the north, 5 to 10 miles per hour. Partly cloudy tonight, lows around 62. Highs level off around 87 tomorrow. Lots of sunshine. And that's your updated forecast. I'm meteorologist Paul Frombly. Get the latest weather updates online at minnesotadailyweather.com. Right now, it's 77 degrees.
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1: Rumors spreading around in that Texas town. About the shack outside the game. And you know what I'm talking about. Just let me know if you wanna go to that whole mile on the range. They got a lot of nice girls.

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1: Gip Gerard and John Tesh with you. We're talking about protecting our brain, and researchers keep finding it's not all about food or a supplement. It's people.
2: So it turns out
1: that regular face-to-face or even just voice-to-voice connection is incredible for us. Loneliness stresses the brain like a chronic illness.
2: Mm-hmm.
1: Friendship works on it like medicine. So socialization. I mean, we saw this happening during COVID.
2: 100%. And look, thank goodness we have the technology that allows us to, you know, FaceTime and Zoom call and Google Voice, all these different ways that we can connect with people. I saw this with before that technology existed, I saw this with my grandmother. She lived alone after my grandfather died,
1: right,
2: and the family moved away, and she was alone. And little by little, her friends moved away from her neighborhood. And every time that we saw her was like a strobe light of what was happening, like a, mm-hmm. a stop motion of exactly how much she was deteriorating. Until finally, we moved her out to live with us. Because the difference that it made in her behavior, in her mental health, in her mental acuity was incredible. I mean, we saw her go from having a very hard time to manage conversations to her brain getting a lot better before she finally died because she was around people more often.
1: Yeah, the power of socialization. Data supporting it now. If you'd like more of this, make sure to go to Tesh.com, sign up for our daily email list.
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1: I know we've given this tip before, but my wife and I have been doing this, and it really works. I wanted to go over it again because it's such a powerful relationship booster. It's how to get a little injection of affection into your relationship. You do this next time you're at a restaurant, you grab a booth, and you sit side by side, or put separate chairs next to each other at the table. When we sit across from each other, it's a more aggressive stance. That's how you sit with a prospective employer during an interview. So go ahead and be that couple at the restaurant, the one that makes other people roll their eyes. Sitting side by side is a friendlier and much more intimate position.
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9: Here's a look at your forecast. Sunshine mixed with clouds at times today, with daytime highs approaching 84. Winds out of the north, 5 to 10 miles per hour. Partly cloudy tonight, lows around 62. Highs level off around 87 tomorrow. Lots of sunshine. And that's your updated forecast. I'm meteorologist Paul Trombley. Get the latest weather updates online at MinnesotaDailyWeather.com. Right now, it's 77 degrees.
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11: Question for you. Have you ever had a panic attack? It's one of the worst feelings in the world. 9 years ago when I was going through chemotherapy, I had one and I didn't think I was going to survive. But here and now, it's how to snap out of it if it happens to you. According to Charles Schaefer, a psychology professor at NYU and author of the book When Panic Happens, very valuable book. Dr. Schaefer recommends finding a way to distract or even reboot your fight or flight system, because if we can divert our minds and bodies away from the panic, we can diffuse the fear bomb going off inside of us. And one simple way to do that is with ice, of all things. Dr. Schaefer says you can squeeze an ice cube in your hand and your mind will start thinking that's the threat you have to pay attention to, because you'll have a really uncomfortable sensation in your hand. That pulls your attention and your nervous system away from the panic attack. And when your nervous system thinks you're freezing, it automatically slows down your heart to keep you alive. That counteracts the racing heart of a panic attack. Amazing, right? Taking a cold shower or splashing cold water on your face can also work. Anything cold will jolt your system out of a panic attack.
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1: If it doesn't make you better, healthier, happier, or much more interesting, I won't put it on this show. My name is John Tesh with Intelligence for Your Life. And here we go with a quick way to control your appetite when you go to the grocery store. Do this. Have a strong mint before you walk past that bakery section. This advice comes from the book, Why We Buy, The Science of Shopping by psychologist Paco Underhill. He says managers put the bakery at the front of the store because they know studies show that simply smelling delicious food is going to make you buy more food. But if you have a eucalyptus lozenge, for example, or a strong mint in your mouth, you're going to kill that smell sensation. You'll walk right by the sticky buns. I mean, if that's really what you want to do.
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1: 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I'll explain why experts say mailing a paper check is one of the riskiest things you can do with your money right now.
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1: Important piece to share with you here on the program. If you're still paying bills by mailing out paper checks, financial experts say you may want to rethink this strategy. It turns out that check fraud is on the rise because thieves have gotten much more sophisticated. According to the Consumer Federation of America, criminals are stealing checks from mailboxes, then using chemicals to erase the original payee's name and replace it with their own. It's called check washing. They also inflate the amount of the check, of course, and cash it before anybody notices. A recent poll found that more than 1 in 5 people have either experienced check fraud themselves or know somebody who has. And thieves often target neighborhood mailboxes and even mailboxes on the street using sticky tools to fish envelopes out before the mail is picked up. It's why you should check your bank statements regularly and especially the images of your cleared checks. A lot of banks have strict reporting deadlines, and waiting too long can make it harder to recover your money. If you absolutely have to mail a check, take it inside the post office instead of leaving it in your mailbox or public mailbox, and use a gel ink pen, which is harder, by the way, to chemically alter.
2: Intelligence for your life.
1: And coming up, how doctors are using our grip strength to predict our lifespan. 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
1: It's time to talk about grip strength, because we now know a solid grip is being linked to a longer, healthier life. It's partly because people with strong hands tend to be more physically active, and strong hands are a sign that more blood is being pumped around the body. But according to hand surgeon Dr. Aaron Nance, people's hands are becoming weaker overall in North America because we do a lot less physical labor. To evaluate your own hand strength, Dr. Nance suggests holding something heavy like a cast iron pan and rotating it as if you're dumping out the contents. Another way to check your grip strength, see if you can support your weight in a plank position. If either of those are difficult to maintain for a few seconds, you could benefit from grip training. And here's an exercise to try. It's the farmer's carry. You carry a heavy object in each hand while walking, like gallons of water. One more grip exercise, try a dead hang. It's the starting position of a pull-up. Start with 10-second hangs on a high bar and try to build up to 1 minute. There you go.
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15: Here's a look at your forecast. Sunshine mixed with clouds at times this afternoon, with daytime highs approaching 84. Winds out of the north, 5 to 10 miles per hour. Partly cloudy skies again tonight, lows around 62. Mainly clear tomorrow. High temperatures reach up to 87. And that's your updated forecast. I'm meteorologist Paul Frombly. Get the latest weather updates online at minnesotadailyweather.com. Right now, 79.
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1: I just had, you may have seen this, Skip, as we've been working here all day. I just had three containers of kiwi fruit delivered here.
2: I saw that.
1: And the reason is, I know how good it is for me.
2: Yep.
1: Researchers studying habits, studying adults rather, who reported chronic sleep problems, found that eating two kiwis an hour before bed, like me, every night for 4 weeks improved total sleep time by a full 21%.
2: It's so good for you.
1: They also fell asleep faster. And the other thing is, it makes me regular.
2: Great fiber. It's
1: rich in serotonin.
2: It tastes good. And look, this is when we talk about replacing processed foods with fresh fruits and vegetables. This is one of the first ones you should do. Kiwi is fantastic. If you are like John, you can be lazy and buy the pre-cut kiwi because
1: for
2: a lot of people that is a limiting factor in their willingness to eat kiwi. Is that it takes a lot to get the hairy shell off of it.
1: Yeah.
2: So, you know, you get the pre-cut stuff.
1: Yeah, yeah.
2: It's worth it.
1: My friends, the guys at Erewhon and DoorDash. that's how I get my kiwi.
2: We got it.
1: If you don't know what Erewhon is, it's an overpriced place
2: for kiwi.
1: Why make the
2: money if you can't spend it?
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1: All right, do you have a sink full of dirty dishes right now? It's good news for you and for me, because one of the best ways to de-stress is to fill up the sink with sudsy water and wash some dishes. Researchers from Florida State University have found that washing dishes mindfully helps calm our mind and decrease stress. Mindfully meaning you're focusing on the warm water, the smell of the soap, the feel of the dishes, instead of thinking about what's stressing you out. The study found mindful dishwashing reduced anxiety by 27% and boosted the mood of the participants by 25%.
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1: 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I have a black car interior. My car is so hot. So the question is, do we start it and crank the AC for a few minutes before getting in and driving away? I've always done that. But experts say, no, get in the car, crank the AC, and start driving. This is the recommendation from Consumer Reports. 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Because the faster the engine turns, the faster the air compressor runs. I get it. But when you first get in the car, open the rear windows for 10 to 20 seconds. 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And if you have a new car with eco mode, where the engine shuts down to save fuel at stop lights, turn that eco mode thing off because it shuts down the engine and the air compressor when you stop, so your car will constantly be cooling and then heating up again.
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10: Here's a look at your forecast. Sunshine mixed with clouds at times this afternoon, with daytime highs approaching 84. Winds out of the north, 5 to 10 miles per hour. Partly cloudy skies again tonight, lows around 62. Mainly clear tomorrow. High temperatures reach up to 87. And that's your updated forecast. I'm meteorologist Paul Trombley. Get the latest weather updates online at minnesotadailyweather.com. Right now, 79.
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1: Alrighty, John Tesh with you. Let's talk about your bedtime, my bedtime, the kids' bedtime. Most kids, of course, have a strict bedtime so they get the sleep they need and stay healthy and can better manage their emotions. Now, though, research from Duke University is showing that we adults benefit the most from having a strict bedtime. So the study from Duke involved nearly 2,000 adults who wore a device that tracked how long they slept each night down to the minute. And they found that people with irregular sleep patterns typically weighed more, had higher blood sugar, higher blood pressure, and a higher risk of heart attack or stroke than those who just kept a consistent sleep schedule. People whose sleep and wake times varied, they were also more likely to be tired during the day and less active than those who had a consistent bedtime. Let me just underline this right here. Adults with irregular bedtimes typically weigh more, have higher blood sugar, and a higher risk of heart attack.
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1: And coming up, there's lots of talk lately about how to improve your immune system with the right diet. And I got a recent recommendation from my oncologist. I'll tell you what cancer researchers are discovering about fiber and cancer next.
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1: Here's some great news from my friends over in Houston at the MD Anderson Cancer Center. They found that getting plenty of fiber in our diet will lower our mortality rate. Eating fruits and vegetables and whole grains, we now know, reduces the risk of developing diabetes, heart disease, and arthritis. And the study found that cancer patients eating a high-fiber diet were 5 times more likely to respond to immunotherapy. The scientists say it comes down to how fiber influences our gut health and helps feed the healthy bacteria we need. For example, in a recent study, scientists put mice on a low-fiber diet, and within days on the low-fiber diet, the mice developed chronic inflammation in their intestines. And then when the mice were put on a high-fiber diet, their inflammation went back to normal. It's because healthy microbes in the gut, which feed on fiber, send messages throughout the body that improve immune function. The University of Michigan says healthy gut bacteria, it's the tipping point between health and disease. That's a big statement.
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0: 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But then, aren't we all? 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
1: You've likely heard on this show that holding a grudge will hurt your health. Well, there's more research on this proving it's true. In fact, we now know that negative emotions can start a vicious, destructive cycle, according to pain expert and osteopath Vicky Vlaconis. Vicky says the stress and negativity from holding a grudge will trigger biochemical changes that increase production of the stress hormone cortisol, which interferes with your body's natural healing mechanism. And that will lead to increased physical pain and inflammation. To fully let go of your angry feelings, Vlaconis recommends what she calls forgiveness meditation. That's good. Forgiveness meditation. Here's how it works. Every night, you find a quiet place, you sit with your eyes closed, and repeat a forgiveness mantra in your head or out loud. Something like, I forgive those who have wronged me. I forgive myself. I let go of all anger, resentment, and pain. I open myself to love, peace, and joy, and I am thankful. Vlaconis recommends we do this every night before bed. Shouldn't take more than a few minutes. She believes it can vastly improve both your mental state and your physical health. And she says most of us have been harboring certain grudges so long that even though we may not think about them every day, our subconscious mind is still processing those feelings. That forgiveness meditation approach will provide an amazing healing. I want you to try it.
2: Answering the questions that your smartphone can't. Intelligence for your life.
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17: Here's a look at your forecast. Sunshine mixed with clouds at times this afternoon, with daytime highs approaching 84. Winds out of the north, 5 to 10 miles per hour. Partly cloudy skies again tonight, lows around 62. Mainly clear tomorrow, high temperatures reach up to 87. And that's your updated forecast. I'm meteorologist Paul Trombley. Get the latest weather updates online at MinnesotaDailyWeather.com. Right now, 79.
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1: So, Mr. Gib Gerard, here's one that surprised me when I first read the research. Oh, man. Untreated hearing loss is one of the biggest changeable risk factors for memory decline that scientists have identified. Why? The reason makes sense once you hear it. When your ears send a fuzzy signal, your brain burns enormous energy just decoding words, energy it should be spending on remembering them. And when hearing gets hard, people quietly start skipping dinners and phone calls because the brain hates that isolation.
2: Yeah. Look, my father-in-law wears a hearing aid now. He can't hear this. You can always tell he gets more frustrated when his hearing aid is not working properly, not just because he can't understand what you're saying, but it's the mental energy and the taxing nature of having to deal with that that begins. It changes his mood. I mean, look, you see it over and over again. We know that stimulating the brain is with conversation, with different sensory inputs, how important that is for maintaining your brain health. And it makes perfect sense that not being able to hear or struggling to be able to decipher words with your ears, how that would have just a horrible impact on your brain and then long-term on your mental health.
1: Most important thing you can do is just book a hearing check. Many of them are free. They're painless. It's about 20 minutes. You get your ears tested. Less than your tires, right?
2: Yeah.
1: It's really important. And also, it can save you from memory loss.
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1: Hey, parents, grandparents, we all know that raising kids, grandkids, is a full-time job. What do you do when you absolutely need to take a short break from parenting? Well, that was the subject of a new one-poll survey of thousands of parents of school-age children, ages 5 to 18. As you might expect, more than half said they turn to their own parents or another adult caregiver when they need a break from the kids. But some of the other responses were a bit more creative. For example, 40% of parents in this new survey said they often, quote, hide in the bathroom when they just don't want to deal with a demanding child. I've done it. One in three parents admitted they pretended to be asleep to temporarily avoid their parenting responsibilities. Amen? Yes? No? And this new survey found that the average parent has arranged play dates or enrolled their kids in after-school activities to get a break from childcare duties. That's just a good plan. What about you? Weigh in. 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
4: 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Puts the squeeze on Eric Almirola. Connor Zilich by half a car length off turn two.
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6: Here's a look at your forecast. Sunshine mixed with clouds at times this afternoon, with daytime highs approaching 84. Winds out of the north, 5 to 10 miles per hour. Partly cloudy skies again tonight, lows around 62. Mainly clear tomorrow. High temperatures reach up to 87. And that's your updated forecast. I'm meteorologist Paul Trombley. Get the latest weather updates online at minnesotadailyweather.com. Right now, 79.
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8: Are you like me? Do you find yourself pacing around the room when you're on the phone? My wife, Connie, is always making fun of me for doing this. I go in circles. I get dizzy. Well, now experts are saying we're on to something. You're probably paying closer to the call. This comes from psychotherapist Dr. Alexis Connison. She says pacing is a lot like fidgeting or doodling. It's something your subconscious takes care of while you're focusing on the task at hand. It occupies just enough brain power to keep your mind from wandering. Pacing while you're on the phone.
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2: All right, time to move from the place you are right now in your life to the place you are meant to be. My name is John Tesh, and listen to this on the weight loss front. What do you think the biggest thing that motivates people to lose weight is now? Well, the Mayo Clinic surveyed more than 200,000 people to find out, and it turns out it's not just about vanity or looking better. The survey found that 83% of those surveyed are more motivated by their health than any other reason to lose weight. That's five times greater than those concerned primarily with how they look. This means more people today are motivated from within rather than being motivated by others judging their looks. And this may be the key to weight loss success because, as it turns out, when you're doing something for yourself because you want to, you're more likely to stick with it. Today, people are more likely to lose weight because they want to lower their heart rate and their blood pressure or to improve their blood sugar so they can live a longer, healthier life. I agree. Amen to this.
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1: Experts are now saying if we want to maximize our workout, we need to start thinking like a kid more often. In other words, incorporate some random climbing and crawling on all fours and skipping and jumping into every activity, just like you did when you were a kid. So this is a technique I've talked about before called primal play. It's popping up in more gym classes with names like the primal play method. It's about using your whole body in practical and fun ways, and it's what our bodies were designed to do, by the way. The primal fitness movement is about moving like our hunter-gatherer ancestors who crawled and climbed and jumped and walked and squatted as part of their daily lives. In a primal play class, people may give piggyback rides and play tag instead of lifting weights. According to Matthew Ladwig, a professor of exercise psychology, if you watch most kids playing, they're constantly moving without caring about how many calories they're burning. But after a certain age, movement stops being fun for most of us. We treat exercise like work. You have to go do a workout. We have to hire a trainer. Yet lots of research shows that when we get back to moving in ways that feel fun, we're more likely to continue exercising. Amen to that.
2: Intelligence for your life.
1: And just ahead, why so many men are being blindsided by divorce.
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1: We now know in 25% or even more of divorce cases, men say they were blindsided by it. They had no idea their wife wanted out. But how can a spouse have absolutely no clue that the marriage is in trouble? Aren't there signs? Turns out there are. So, gentlemen, here's what divorced men have in common so you don't join their ranks. First, they ignored their partner. Relationship coach Demona Hoffman says focusing on your phone or computer when your partner's talking or only communicating through text messages instead of calling creates emotional distance. But giving your partner your attention is a sign of respect. So put technology aside, she says, at two critical times. Keep your bedroom technology free and put the phone away during meals. Another thing divorced men end up having in common, they stopped whining and dining their wives. Marital therapist Winfred Riley says 45% of couples rarely have date nights. But Dr. Riley says date night isn't a luxury, it's a relationship necessity because it gives couples the elements needed for a healthy relationship. Fun, connection, a break from responsibility and a show of commitment. Another trait of divorced men, you still with me? They put their career before their relationship. This is a big one. Spending time with your partner helps your career, as it turns out. According to recent research from Washington University, having a spouse you can depend on, it cuts down on overall stress and then makes a work-life balance easier to manage for men and women. A supportive spouse also helps people bounce back from setbacks. So putting your spouse on the back burner is not only bad for your career, it can, as we've proven, lead to divorce.
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15: Here's a look at your forecast. Sunshine mixed with clouds at times this afternoon with highs around 84. North winds 5 to 10 miles per hour. Partly cloudy tonight, lows around 61. A mix of clouds and sun tomorrow, highs level off around 86. And that's your updated forecast. I'm meteorologist Paul Frombly. Get the latest weather updates online at MinnesotaDailyWeather.com. Right now, 80.
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1: John Tischer, Gibb Gerard, and we're going to lean into some of the emails that you'll be receiving in your inbox if you sign up for our daily email.
2: Nice.
1: And we're on two different areas here. We're focusing a lot on sleep and also on brain health. And so
2: they go hand in hand, by the way.
1: They really do. So you should know that while you're sleeping, your brain runs a cleaning crew, so to speak. Scientists call it the glymphatic system. It flushes out the waste that builds up between brain cells during the day. But the cleaning crew only clocks in during deep sleep, say the experts. Yep. If you cut the night short, the trash stays put. So it's really important. You're always saying this on our coaching calls, to pick one wake-up time and hold it for 7 days, even Saturday, because a steady schedule will deepen your sleep.
2: It will, because you'll get tired at the same time every day. Your schedule will begin to normalize, and your circadian rhythms will get better. If you're waking up at the same time every day, the going to bed at the same time starts to take care of itself.
1: Right.
2: And to your point, we used to not know why we needed sleep. We just knew that eventually it would drive you insane and you would die if you didn't sleep at all. But now we know. Like, your brain needs to clean that stuff out. And by the way, if you don't get consistent sleep, if you don't consistently reset that brain, your risks of dementia and Alzheimer's goes up. So there is a strong correlation with that. And it goes backwards too, where if you have dementia, a good early sign of dementia is that you're having trouble sleeping during your normal rhythms. And you want to find out about that. You want to get a head start on it. Wake up at the same time every day, and it'll teach you to go to bed at the same time, and you'll learn a lot about your sleep.
1: By the way, if you want to get these emails, just go to tesh.com. It's free every day.
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1: All right, restaurant servers, I'm here to make you some money. According to a study in the International Journal of Hospitality Management, restaurant servers who copy their customers' behavior, they get double the tips of servers who don't do that. And the number one way to mirror the customer and get the biggest payoff for doing it is just to repeat back the order. I love it when servers do this. It turns out mimicry creates bonds between people, because when we see or hear ourselves reflected back to us, it becomes affirming.
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1: Here's the latest on foods and a better workout for you and for me. We now know the best foods to eat before a workout are, surprisingly, nuts and berries. Now, this comes from David Nyman, who leads research on exercise and nutrition at Appalachian State University's Human Performance Lab. He says foods like blueberries and almonds offer an unusually high variety of polyphenols, which are compounds found in plant-based foods that reduce inflammation from prolonged workouts. This is true for professional athletes and regular folk just going for a jog. Polyphenols are antioxidants, meaning they counteract harmful molecules caused by inflammation during exercise, kind of like a firefighter putting out flames. It speeds up the recovery process. Nyman has also found that snacking on about 40 almonds per day leads to less muscle damage. In a recent study, people who ate almonds for 2 weeks weren't as sore after running or brisk walking. Another food to try before exercise, a slice of sourdough bread. It takes longer to digest compared to simple carbs, providing a slow, steady release of energy to fuel your exercise. With the nuts and berries or the sourdough, have them about 2 hours before your workout.
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13: Here's a look at your forecast. Sunshine mixed with clouds at times this afternoon with highs around 84. North winds 5 to 10 miles per hour. Partly cloudy tonight, lows around 61. A mix of clouds and sun tomorrow, highs level off around 86. And that's your updated forecast. I'm meteorologist Paul Frombly. Get the latest weather updates online at MinnesotaDailyWeather.com. Right now, 80.
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3: Fox News, I'm Tom Graham. Admitted murderer Brian Colbert are planning to file for post-conviction relief after pleading guilty to killing four University of Idaho students. Fox's Max Gordon.
4: Colbert did provide a statement to the New York Times saying, over a year later, it is self-evident that in State versus Colbert, justice was not served.
3: Colbert argues he had bad counsel. He's serving four consecutive life sentences. Today's show host, Savannah Guthrie, asking, has a new plea? Is she asked for information about her missing mother, Nancy, addressing those responsible for her disappearance directly on her Facebook page.
5: I'm asking you, begging you to do the right thing now.
3: 84-year-old Nancy Guthrie disappeared from her Tucson, Arizona home back in January. A tornado touching down in Wisconsin, ripping through an area 90 miles northwest of Milwaukee. 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
9: Here's a look at your forecast. Sunshine mixed with clouds at times this afternoon with highs around 84. North winds 5 to 10 miles per hour. Partly cloudy tonight, lows around 61. A mix of clouds and sun tomorrow, highs level off around 86. And that's your updated forecast. I'm meteorologist Paul Frombly. Get the latest weather updates online at minnesotadailyweather.com. Currently 81.
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3: Here's a look at your forecast. Sunshine mixed with clouds at times this afternoon with highs around 84. North winds 5 to 10 miles per hour. Partly cloudy tonight, lows around 61. A mix of clouds and sun tomorrow, highs level off around 86. And that's your updated forecast. I'm meteorologist Paul Frombly. Get the latest weather updates online at minnesotadailyweather.com. Currently 81.
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9: Here's a look at your forecast. Sunshine mixed with clouds at times this afternoon with highs around 84. North winds 5 to 10 miles per hour. Partly cloudy tonight, lows around 61. A mix of clouds and sun tomorrow, highs level off around 86. And that's your updated forecast. I'm meteorologist Paul Frombly. Get the latest weather updates online at minnesotadailyweather.com. Currently 81.

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2: 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Fox News, I'm John Saucier. President Trump is in Oakland County, Michigan. He paid a visit to the General Motors Milford Proving Ground, where he talked about the success of the auto industry under his administration while speaking directly to American auto workers.
3: I'm proud to say that the auto industry is back and America is back, and it's pulling Detroit and Michigan along with it.
2: The president is celebrating his handling of the economy while defending his tariff policies on foreign vehicles. At least three people killed, four others injured after a pair of suspects reportedly shot at each other at a Seattle food festival on Sunday. Seattle's mayor is Katie Wilson, says authorities are still looking for the second shooter.
4: This is an all-hands-on-deck response. Investigating this tragedy has been taken on by nearly every part of our police department.
2: Again, this happened at a food festival. Officials say the suspect, who was already arrested, is a 15-year-old, and right now there is no ongoing threat to the public. America's listening to Fox News.
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7: 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A couple of severe weather cells rolled through northern Minnesota Friday evening. Tornado spotted and confirmed near Debs moved east-northeast to the Ten Strike and Kellyer areas. Comments to the Beltrami County Emergency Management Facebook page showed up to 3 inches of rain. Numerous reports of snapped off, damaged, or uprooted trees. One roof severely damaged because of the volume of water. And lots of reports of hail damage to roofs, buildings, and gardens. Meanwhile, Reed Timmer, a renowned meteorologist and storm chaser, was in Minnesota Friday evening chasing the storms. He posted several videos of tornadoes in the area, including one near Clearbrook, saying, quote, "severe wind with some embedded tornado potential just hammered Bemidji," end quote. Timmer spent the night Friday at Rutgers. He went to Wisconsin then for the rest of the weekend. You can follow Timmer on X at Reed Timmer USA. Investigators arrested 20 people during a law enforcement operation in Bemidji and nearby areas last week. Minnesota Bureau of Criminal Apprehension's Violent Crime Reduction Unit led the operation with the Paul Bunyan Drug Task Force, Bemidji Police Department, Leech Lake and Red Lake Tribal Police Departments, and the Hubbard, Cass, and Beltrami County Sheriff's Offices, plus the FBI's Headwaters Safe Trails Task Force and the BCA Bemidji Regional Office. The effort, which occurred July 22nd and 23rd, targeted offenders wanted for firearms violations, shootings, and drug offenses. Some were arrested on outstanding warrants, and law enforcement recovered 4 illegal firearms, a gun silencer, ammunition, and small amounts of drugs. All of those arrested booked into either the Cass County Jail, the Hubbard County Jail, or the Red Lake Detention Center, pending formal charges. United States Attorney Daniel Rosen announced that a federal jury found Michaela Karen McKinney guilty on 3 counts related to a fentanyl trafficking operation in greater Minnesota, specifically in Bemidji. The trial, held in Minneapolis, concluded with a guilty verdict to conspiracy to distribute fentanyl, aiding and abetting possession with intent to distribute fentanyl, and possessing a firearm in relation to drug trafficking. In 2023, investigators identified LaVille O. Allen as a key distributor in a fentanyl network. McKinney assisted in multiple drug distribution trips, during one of which she helped facilitate the sale of over 180 grams of powder fentanyl, nearly 500 fentanyl pills. She was arrested after driving Allen to a drug sale. A search revealed a loaded firearm, and her young son was in the vehicle. McKinney faces a minimum of 10 years in prison. Her co-defendants have also pleaded guilty and are awaiting sentencing. The Paul Bunyan Drug Task Force led the investigation to target drug trafficking in the area of Bemidji. In sports, the Twins beat the Athletics yesterday at Target Field, winning 11-8. Twins pounded out 13 hits. The A's committed 4 errors, though, in the game. Twins off today, continue a homestand hosting the Kansas City Royals tomorrow night. 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
9: Here's a look at your forecast.
0: Lows level off around 61 tonight under partly cloudy skies. North winds around 5 miles per hour. High temperatures reach up to 86 tomorrow. Sunshine mixed with clouds at times. Partly cloudy skies tomorrow night. Lows around 63. And that's your updated forecast. I'm meteorologist Paul Trombley. Get the latest weather updates online at minnesotadailyweather.com. Right now, 82.
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2: 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Puts the squeeze on Eric Almirola. Connor Zilich by half a car length off turn two.
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4: Here's a look at your forecast. Lows level off around 61 tonight under partly cloudy skies. North winds around 5 miles per hour. High temperatures reach up to 86. Tomorrow, sunshine mixed with clouds at times. Partly cloudy skies tomorrow night. Lows around 63. And that's your updated forecast. I'm meteorologist Paul Trombley. Get the latest weather updates online at MinnesotaDailyWeather.com. Right now, 82.
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4: River City's weather. Here's a look at your forecast. Lows level off around 61 tonight under partly cloudy skies. North winds around 5 miles per hour. High temperatures reach up to 86. Tomorrow, sunshine mixed with clouds at times. Partly cloudy skies tomorrow night. Lows around 63. And that's your updated forecast. I'm meteorologist Paul Trombley. Get the latest weather updates online at MinnesotaDailyWeather.com. Right now, 82.

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3: Fox News, I'm Tom Graham. President Trump holding a rally today in Michigan ahead of that state's primary next week. He toured the General Motors campus in Milford to express his support for auto workers.
4: I'm honored to be the first sitting president to visit one of the most storied places in the history of American auto making, and that's the world famous General Motors Proving Ground.
3: But many Democrats have been critical of President Trump's tariffs, saying they've hurt Michigan businesses, including the auto industry. A destructive tornado ripping through Wisconsin, impacting communities about 90 miles northwest of Milwaukee.
5: Multiple businesses and homes have been severely impacted. The damage is extensive.
3: Menasha Police Chief Matthew Albrecht, the extent of that damage still unclear. 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
8: Here's the latest from MinnesotaDailyNews.com. A couple of severe weather cells rolled through northern Minnesota Friday evening. Tornado spotted and confirmed near Debs moved east-northeast to the 10 Strike and Kellyer areas. Comments to the Beltrami County Emergency Management Facebook page showed up to 3 inches of rain. Numerous reports of snapped off, damaged, or uprooted trees. One roof severely damaged because of the volume of water. And lots of reports of hail damage to roofs, buildings, and gardens. Meanwhile, Reed Timmer, a renowned meteorologist and storm chaser, was in Minnesota Friday evening chasing the storms. He posted several videos of tornadoes in the area, including one near Clearbrook, saying, quote, severe wind with some embedded tornado potential just hammered Bemidji, end quote. Timmer spent the night Friday at Rutgers. He went to Wisconsin then for the rest of the weekend. You can follow Timmer on X at ReedTimmerUSA. Investigators arrested 20 people during a law enforcement operation in Bemidji and nearby areas last week. Minnesota Bureau of Criminal Apprehension's Violent Crime Reduction Unit led the operation with the Paul Bunyan Drug Task Force, Bemidji Police Department, Leech Lake and Red Lake Tribal Police Departments, and the Hubbard, Cass, and Beltrami County Sheriff's Offices, plus the FBI's Headwaters Safe Trails Task Force and the BCA Bemidji Regional Office. The effort, which occurred July 22nd and 23rd, targeted offenders wanted for firearms violations, shootings, and drug offenses. Some were arrested on outstanding warrants, and law enforcement recovered 4 illegal firearms, a gun silencer, ammunition, and small amounts of drugs. All of those arrested booked into either the Cass County Jail, the Hubbard County Jail, or the Red Lake Detention Center, pending formal charges. United States Attorney Daniel Rosen announced that a federal jury found Michaela Karen McKinney guilty on 3 counts related to a fentanyl trafficking operation in Greater Minnesota, specifically in Bemidji. The trial, held in Minneapolis, concluded with a guilty verdict to conspiracy to distribute fentanyl, aiding and abetting possession with intent to distribute fentanyl, and possessing a firearm in relation to drug trafficking. In 2023, investigators identified LaVille O. Allen as a key distributor in a fentanyl network. McKinney assisted in multiple drug distribution trips, during one of which she helped to facilitate the sale of over 180 grams of powder fentanyl, nearly 500 fentanyl pills. She was arrested after driving Allen to a drug sale. A search revealed a loaded firearm, and her young son was in the vehicle. McKinney faces a minimum of 10 years in prison. Her co-defendants have also pleaded guilty and are awaiting sentencing. The Paul Bunyan Drug Task Force led the investigation to target drug trafficking in the area of Bemidji. In sports, the Twins beat the Athletics yesterday at Target Field, winning 11-8. Twins pounded out 13 hits. The A's committed 4 errors, though, in the game. Twins off today, continue a homestand hosting the Kansas City Royals tomorrow night. 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
9: River City's weather.
10: Here's a look at your forecast.
2: Lows level off around 61 tonight under partly cloudy skies. North winds around 5 miles per hour. High temperatures reach up to 86. Tomorrow, sunshine mixed with clouds at times. Partly cloudy skies. Tomorrow night, lows around 63. And that's your updated forecast. I'm meteorologist Paul Trombley. Get the latest weather updates online at minnesotadailyweather.com. Currently, it's 81 degrees.
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6: Hi, I'm Sergeant First Class Alexander Paul Obede from Minneapolis. Being a combat medic in the Minnesota Army National Guard trained me to protect, treat, and care for others in demanding situations. Today, as a senior manager, I use those same skills to plan, organize, and execute events that bring people together. My leadership was reinforced by the Minnesota Army National Guard.
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9: Brad Keselowski up off of the corner. Ryan Blaney with a charge. Checkered flag is out. Ryan Blaney wins.
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10: River City's weather.
11: Here's a look at your forecast. Lows level off around 61 tonight under partly cloudy skies. North winds around 5 miles per hour. High temperatures reach up to 86. Tomorrow, sunshine mixed with clouds at times. Partly cloudy skies tomorrow night, lows around 63. And that's your updated forecast. I'm meteorologist Paul Trombley. Get the latest weather updates online at MinnesotaDailyWeather.com. Currently, it's 81 degrees.
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2: River City's weather.
3: Here's a look at your forecast. Lows level off around 61 tonight under partly cloudy skies. North winds around 5 miles per hour. High temperatures reach up to 86. Tomorrow, sunshine mixed with clouds at times. Partly cloudy skies tomorrow night, lows around 63. And that's your updated forecast. I'm meteorologist Paul Trombley. Get the latest weather updates online at MinnesotaDailyWeather.com. Currently, it's 81 degrees.
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6: Here's a look at your forecast. Lows level off around 61 tonight under partly cloudy skies. North winds around 5 miles per hour. High temperatures reach up to 86 tomorrow. Sunshine mixed with clouds at times. Partly cloudy skies tomorrow night. Lows around 63. And that's your updated forecast. I'm meteorologist Paul Trombley. Get the latest weather updates online at minnesotadailyweather.com. Currently, it's 81 degrees.
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understood.

0: A crop insurance salesman grew concerned during a recent farm visit. 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
4: Here's a look at your forecast. Lows level off around 61 tonight under partly cloudy skies. North winds around 5 miles per hour. High temperatures reach up to 86 tomorrow. Sunshine mixed with clouds at times. Partly cloudy skies tomorrow night. Lows around 63. And that's your updated forecast. I'm meteorologist Paul Trombley. Get the latest weather updates online at minnesotadailyweather.com. Currently, it's 81 degrees.
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